0: It's the best of Soper and Brown on Hits FM.
1: All right. We're going to Brunswick. Not new.
2: No.
1: Just Brunswick.
2: Mm-hmm.
1: Ohio.
2: Brunswick, Ohio.
1: Mm-hmm.
2: All right.
1: We're going to talk about a woman who, she wanted to go out for a night of drinking.
2: As some do.
1: Which is your right.
2: Yeah.
1: If you would like to go do that.
2: You're in Ohio.
1: Go to the bar.
2: You're in Ohio.
1: Go give it a go.
2: Mm-hmm.
1: Have some drinks. Even have many if you would like.
2: Guess so.
1: But if you're going to have many, you better be able to handle yourself. And if they finally say to you, look, you've had enough.
2: Okay.
1: It's time for you to go.
2: Right.
1: Then you better just leave. Even if you feel embarrassed, leave, go home, sleep it off. Because the fighting back and trying to convince them you're not drunk.
2: Typically, if you ever get the cutoff thing, they try and do it pretty discreetly. And just say, hey, you know, staff's not comfortable. I've been in that spot. It's hard to do.
1: Yeah, I'm sure.
2: But usually...
1: Nobody wants to hear it.
2: No, but the nice thing is that if you just pay your tab and leave, then nobody has to know that you got cut off at the bar in Brunswick, Ohio.
1: I have people I know who work at bars and restaurants, run them, work at them.
2: Yeah.
1: They'll tell me stories of, they'll even order people Ubers and mm-hmm. say, I'm going to pay for your Uber.
2: Sure.
1: Because mm-hmm. I just want you to get home.
2: Yep.
1: So we're going to get you out of here. I'm going to pay for your Uber. No one has to know.
2: It's all good.
1: You can go home. Okay? That's it.
2: Easy.
1: They're making it as easy
2: as you possibly
1: can. Cooperative as you can.
2: Yeah.
1: But some people
2: like to take it as a personal affront to their standard of drinking and what they think they can hold. And
1: the ego.
2: You don't know.
1: The ego.
2: I'm fine. Yeah.
1: Well, this woman, not happy, did not want to leave, caused an uproar, started throwing some glasses, throwing drinks.
2: Oh, it's always good.
1: Knocking things off. Yeah. Finally, they get her outside. And that's when she says, well, now I need a ride home.
2: Who's taking me?
1: Someone's got to get me home.
2: Who's taking me home?
1: Well, I'm going to call 911. I'm going to call the police and say, I need a ride home. I need you to come pick me up. I'm drunk.
2: A ride?
1: And they said, that's not how this works.
2: No.
1: I'm not going to give you a ride home.
2: No.
1: Said, no, I'm hammered drunk. You got to give me a ride home.
2: Yeah.
1: And they said, no, this is for emergencies. Please don't call us again. She called back. And she said to them, I will drive drunk. I'm driving home drunk.
2: She's threatening to get behind her own wheel.
1: If you don't come pick me up right now. To which they said, yeah, we'll be right there.
2: Mm.
1: And they did pick her up, Carl.
2: Yeah.
1: Now, they did take her to the drunk tank.
2: Yes.
1: And she's now facing some charges. She did not make her way home that night, but they did pick her up.
2: So you got a ride.
1: That. So there's that.
2: You didn't get to where you wanted to go.
1: No.
2: So your options were quietly pay your tab and take maybe a free Uber home mm-hmm. or whip some glasses through the, through the back bar and scream at the employees until you get the cops called on you.
1: That's right.
2: But you don't get to go home.
1: No.
2: You go to a much worse place to sleep.
1: Yeah.
2: Drink tank.
1: I imagine it's not comfortable. Maybe cold. Gross.
2: Other people peeing in there?
1: Probably.
2: I'm looking at the Brunswick, Ohio Wikipedia right now.
1: Yeah.
2: Under notable people, they have a professional disc golfer.
1: That's their most notable person?
2: It's one of them. Yeah, ain't many.
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1: Hey, Soper, talking about your kid wanted to mow, Marshall wanted to mow for $20. And I just wanted to share an experience to potentially motivate the boy.
2: All right.
1: I used to cut my neighbor's lawn as well when I was 13, 14, just barely too young for, you know, work at Tim Hortons or whatever. And he made a deal with me that, hey, tell you what, I'll give you this nice, relatively big screen. I don't know, it was like a 40-inch TV or something. You mow my lawn the rest of the summer, the baby's yours.
2: Pretty good deal.
1: Little did he know that we would have a dry-ass summer with, I don't know, maybe 3 days of rain or whatever. I cut his grass twice that summer. It was the easiest TV I've ever paid for.
2: First of all, I love the move from the neighbor who absolutely was going to throw away that TV.
3: And then
2: got convinced the teenager.
3: Yeah, to cut his lawn for the summer.
2: I'll give you this.
3: Hey. It's all yours.
2: Yeah.
3: For merely 2 months of mowing.
2: I would love it if my neighbors traded, you know, items with my kids in order for them to, like, mow their lawns.
3: Yes.
2: That'd be great.
3: Let's get some bartering going on.
2: Yeah. Hell yeah.
3: More barter system.
2: Barter down the street. That sounds awesome. That sounds, I mean, look, money's cool too.
3: Yeah.
2: Right?
3: Yeah.
2: But if all of a sudden Marsh came back, he's like, oh yeah, like I got this new PlayStation controller.
3: Right.
2: Where'd you get that? Well, I had to mow Gary's lawn down the way. Awesome.
3: You need to get March a little shirt that says Will Mow for Trade.
2: Yeah.
3: Yeah.
2: He wants money though because he just wants to buy Roblox.
3: We got to train him on your lawn first though. Right now we don't know what his work's like.
2: True. Good point.
3: Right. You got to see the boys work.
2: Good point.
3: See those straight lines.
2: Good point.
3: Yeah.
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9: Good morning. We're dealing with some road work cutting out on the Niagara-bound side of the QEW at Fairview. All lanes are shut down with road work, and the Niagara-bound QEW on the Burlington Skyway dealing with overnight road work. Left lane blocked. Toronto-bound QEW at Centennial. A couple left lanes are blocked with road work causing volume. 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
6: Good morning. Party people, how the heck you doing? Happy Thursday to you and yours. 5:33 and happy Thursday to you, Carl freaking Brown.
7: Morning, bud.
6: How the heck you doing over there, my friend?
7: I'm doing all right, man.
6: Guy got tricked by Tim Hortons this morning.
7: Yeah, I did. I went to our usual spot.
6: Over on him.
7: On Welland Ave, where they've been doing, I guess they did like a repaving, like a resurfacing of their parking lot. So they were closed yesterday. And today I drove by and I saw the cone up and I saw a sign that said closed and just turned around.
6: Yeah.
7: I completely forgot about yesterday. I drove to, the one that we usually do for Carl versus the clock, but apparently the inside was open, just drive through was closed.
6: Yeah. If there was a sign and there were cones, but they said drive through closed.
7: I just thought the whole thing.
6: Cause I was like, oh crap. I looked over. It was a little bit late leaving the house. I was taking a big poop, if I'm being honest with you.
7: Nice.
6: And I looked and I was like, there's people inside. So I was like, I'm going in.
7: Must be possible.
6: I'm going in. And so got one pulled over on you by the time.
7: Yeah, no kidding. That's okay. I went to the other one. Still got here before you.
6: Well, they opened at 5. It was a big poop, man.
7: Yeah?
6: Yeah.
7: Had to be done?
6: We had, we made homemade chicken strips last night.
7: Yeah, I saw your little, Instagram there.
6: We've been trying to perfect this because, you know, my wife being gluten free.
7: The gluten free breading, the like cornmeal kind of breading.
6: Well, we did cornflakes.
7: Oh, cornflakes.
6: We did cornflakes. Cornflakery. Gluten free cornflakes.
7: Okay.
6: And crusted the chicken up with that. Cause the gluten free, like frozen chicken strips you can buy are pretty lame.
7: Yep.
6: So we've been trying to give this a go. It's like the third time we've tried it.
7: Mm-hmm.
6: Yesterday, good.
7: Better? Yeah.
6: Good.
7: Thanks.
6: Really good, but I do think, I ate a lot.
7: Yep.
6: And it's deep fried and greasy, and I don't know if that played a part because, oh man, I woke up and it was an emergency this morning. It was an emergency.
7: I was, anytime Chelsea's like, ooh, let's like fry chicken in any way in the house, I always try and present alternate plans because I just despise how much the house smells like oil after.
6: It's true. It does.
7: It's just the worst. And I never really know what to do with it in terms of disposal.
6: We put ours right into the green bin.
7: You put the oil in the green bin?
6: Yeah. We let it cool.
7: And then just drop the oil into the green
6: bin. Drop it
7: right
6: in the green bin.
7: Hmm.
6: Yep.
7: Just grease it up.
6: Oh, yeah.
7: Nasty.
6: Right into the green bin. Right on top of the stuff.
7: Yeah.
6: And today's our pickup.
7: Okay.
6: So right in the green bin. Right to the curb, baby.
7: Right to the curb, yeah.
6: I don't know if you're supposed to, but that's what I do.
7: Yeah, I don't know I never know what to do with it. Yeah.
6: Let it harden, throw it away.
7: I guess.
6: Yeah. Sometimes I'll let it go all the way hard. Clip it.
7: Dig a hole in the backyard.
6: And you could do that. Yeah, could do that. I pour it right into my hot tub just to heat it up.
7: Directly in?
6: Yeah.
7: You could do the frying in the hot tub if you can get it warm enough.
6: Yeah, true. Mm-hmm. Yeah. There's a lot of people talking about the moon here today. Did you see the moon?
7: It's like still partly raining and overcast. I could see an orange glow as I was coming back across the Burgoyne Bridge towards the building, but I could not actually see.
6: Multiple moons. Matt Weisbach said, do you think Donald Trump will want to rename the moon now that it's orange?
7: Give me any ideas.
6: Maybe.
7: Yeah.
6: It's American Moon.
7: It's
6: Ameri-moon.
7: Well, they could say they're the only ones that have walked on it.
6: Yeah.
7: I mean, somebody put a flag on that, didn't they?
6: Yeah.
7: So, Ameri-moon it is.
6: Yeah, okay.
7: Amunica.
6: All right. Amunica. Ameri-moon or Amunica. Both are pretty good,
7: actually. With Amunica.
6: Amunica.
7: That's the real 51st state.
6: Yeah, Amunica.
7: That's the moon.
6: The moon is actually our 51st state. We don't want Canada anymore.
7: We'll be 52.
6: We don't want Canada.
7: Yeah.
6: We have the moon. We
7: got the moon. Who needs it? Got everything we need here.
6: Is that what the movie Despicable Me was all about, actually?
7: Probably.
6: Yeah. You've never seen it, have you?
7: I have not. No.
6: Yeah. It's actually very, in terms of cartoon, like.
7: You try and steal the moon?
6: Movie, yeah.
7: Yeah.
6: It's their whole thing, yeah.
7: Mm.
6: But, it's good. The Despicable Me movies were good.
7: Yeah.
6: Yeah.
7: You and I love to tell each other what movies are good that we know the other person's never going to watch.
6: Yeah, that's true. You won't.
7: Yeah.
6: When's the last time you watched, like, an animated movie? Is there one that you went, okay, I got to see it.
7: Does Into the Spider-Verse count?
6: Yeah.
7: I watched that.
6: Yeah.
7: I really like that.
6: Okay, that was good.
7: Yep.
6: After that.
7: I have trouble thinking about one.
6: Yeah.
7: Yep.
6: Did you see the new Spider-Man yet?
7: Yes, I did.
6: Yeah. And it was, I couldn't remember.
7: Loved it. Yeah.
6: It was good, right?
7: Yeah, super good.
6: Marsh has been all over me. He's like, you gotta see it. He wants to talk about it.
7: Yeah, it's super good.
6: He saw it with his uncle. He really wants to see it.
7: Oh,
6: he really wants me to see it.
7: Oh, so you can talk about it?
6: So we can talk. Yeah.
7: Go. Yeah. You got this weekend. We're off Friday and Monday.
6: Yeah.
7: Maybe you can go see a matinee on Monday or something.
6: Actually, Monday would be it. We got ball hockey tournament all weekend.
7: Yeah.
6: But maybe Monday.
7: We're off tomorrow and off on Monday, but if you do want to find me, Fort Erie Racetrack on Sunday for Fort Foodie Fest, I'll be there from 12 to 4, food trucks and horse racing, I guess. That sounds pretty good. So go and check that out. I'll be there.
6: Oh, Trisha says there's a lunar eclipse tonight.
7: Oh, really? For our area?
6: I don't know. I'm just reading a text.
7: Oh.
6: It says there is a lunar eclipse tonight.
7: Is there?
6: Is that why the moon's doing orange things?
7: Is that why?
6: Is that why Amunica is doing orange things? I don't know.
7: This is August 27th to 28th. Visible across the Americas, Western Europe, Western Africa. Maximum eclipse, Eastern time will be about 12:12.
6: Okay.
7: Okay. We'll have a look at it.
6: I'm willing.
7: You and I might be up still.
6: That's true. We're doing a fantasy football draft tonight that starts at 10 p.m.
7: 10 p.m. to accommodate the other 12 people in the league who are on the West Coast and have kids.
6: Apparently, they're more important.
7: Yeah. Yeah. 12 versus
6: 12 of them.
7: Well, I know who the last two champions are.
6: Yeah.
7: And it's you and I.
6: Yeah.
7: So, I mean.
6: Bitches.
7: Yeah. All 12 of you guys over there can absolutely fantasy mogged by the Ontario boys.
6: With a Z, by the way. That's how we do it.
7: Yeah.
6: Ontario Fancy boys.
7: Yeah, that's right. Yeah.
6: Okay. Dink of the Day is coming up.
7: Oh, my God. Did you win the lottery, by the way?
6: Look.
7: I had to take Donut to the vet for, like, a goopy eye thing yesterday. It was, like,
6: $400.
7: Oh. Did you win the lottery by any chance?
6: I didn't win the lottery, no. I didn't win the lottery. I would have been happy to pay for your goopy eye stuff, but I did not pay. I did not win the lottery.
7: You hiding something from me?
6: I wish. God, I wish. I'll tell you. That would be unbelievable. That would be unreal. I just showed up naked just because it's like, I don't need clothes anymore.
7: Or is he acting nonchalant?
6: I have $10 million.
7: Hmm.
6: Dink of the Day is coming up.
7: Protomodian Associates of Brands, yeah?
6: Yeah, yeah. I would need, if I had won $10 million, I would probably need their services.
7: I would say.
6: To help me out with everything.
7: And then, Dave would tell me.
6: Yeah, exactly, yeah. You're hanging out with him on Saturday.
7: Yeah.
6: He can tell you if
7: dog
6: I called
7: visit.
6: Him.
7: Dog
6: yeah.
7: visit.
6: Hmm.
7: You know what? It was an unsigned text, but he said, where is it here? There we go. Big fellas, big day at work today. Seeking re-election for union chairman.
6: Okay.
7: I was wondering if you'd throw on Hail to the King or King Nothing.
6: All right.
7: And wish me some luck. So King Nothing it is.
6: King Nothing to
7: Good
6: you,
7: luck.
6: Julian. Soper and Brown Show. Good morning, party people. Let's go.

0: Soper and Brown Show, Hits FM. All right, let's go. It's our Dink of the Day.
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0: Oh, man. Let's talk about Nestor Roman II.
1: Hell of a name.
0: New Hampshire is where we're going. A Dalton man, I guess Dalton is a area in New Hampshire.
1: I guess so.
0: Well, fire crews were responding to a house fire.
1: Mm-hmm.
0: And it appeared to be Dalton's house.
1: Oh, okay.
0: They respond, house fire, help put it out. While they're there dealing with the fire,
1: mm-hmm.
0: Dalton's
1: the town.
0: Sorry, it appeared to be Nestor's home.
1: Nestor's home.
0: Nestor jumped in the fire truck and stole it. And he went on a joyride. During this joyride, he broke down multiple fences, collided with another fire truck.
1: Yeah.
0: Ran over multiple water lines causing damage and almost hit three other firemen while he was driving this vehicle.
1: It says here, yeah, he almost hit two and just about pinned another between two trucks, struck a pickup truck. He hit a Whitfield fire engine, ran over the water supply lines. Wow.
0: He did so much damage, they've arrested him. They've set his bail at an exorbitant amount of money. He's facing charges of, was charged with reckless conduct with a deadly weapon.
1: Yep.
0: And theft.
1: I wonder if they're going to charge him with arson. I have no idea what this fire investigation is, but I mean, you know, if your house is burning, like, let's assume it's you. You get the kids out, and Chelsea's out, and Dakota's safe, and everything, and the cat, well, we're not sure yet. And, and instead of, like, you know, being there to assist and provide information, you just hop in one of the vehicles and go for a joyride and smash into some other cars. I'm going to assume that you set that fire, brother.
0: I'm also going to assume
1: I'm going to try and look at the investigation with a clear mind, but I'm also going to assume that you set the fire.
0: I am as well, actually.
1: Yeah.
0: I am as well. The guy looks like a lunatic if you see his mugshot.
1: Ooh, let's see here. I'm watching the, I've got like a, there's a news video playing here, so I'm waiting for the mugshot to show up. The house is, there's nothing left of it.
0: Yeah.
1: There's a chimney and a foundation. There's literally nothing left of it. Man. Dude just took off, eh?
0: Real piece of garbage.
1: Yeah.
0: Call in some people to help you out.
1: Yeah.
0: You know, just cause an absolute ruckus like
1: Man.
0: That.
1: A loser.
0: So, Nestor Roman II.
1: Huh.
0: That's right. The second.
1: The second. Oh, there's a picture.
0: Oh, yeah.
1: Oh!
0: Real loser, right?
1: Yeah, he set that fire.
0: Dink of the day.
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4: Well, things aren't looking too bad on the drive as you head out. We're still dealing with some overnight construction on the Niagara-bound QEW at Fairview. All lanes are shut down. Further Fort Erie-bound QEW at Ontario, right lane blocked with road work. And Toronto-bound QEW at Centennial, couple left lanes blocked with overnight road work. The volume has eased up. There's no shortcut for saving time, but saving money is simple. 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

0: Buck Cherry, Soper and Brown. Our dink of the day, guy in New Hampshire.
1: Speaking of lit up.
0: Calling in a house fire and then stealing the fire truck. And then proceeds to crash it into another fire truck.
1: Some other personal vehicles, amongst other things.
0: Yeah. Almost hits and kills people. I got a message here on Instagram, from Daniel. Said, firefighter here, you would not imagine how many times we've had to pull people out of the fire truck who are trying to jump in and take it. Distressed people just wanting to go for a joyride.
1: Just cracked under the pressure.
0: It'd be so frustrating because you'd be so angry.
1: Yeah, of course.
0: You know they're obviously going through some kind of episode in some way, shape, or form.
1: Definitely.
0: And but you're just like, don't make me deal with this as well.
1: Please. Can we just put the fire out?
0: Did you encounter the woman who was walking? Was the woman walking in the middle of the street when you went to the Tim's before you found out it was closed?
1: I didn't have any walk in the middle of the street.
0: There was a woman. Again, she's, you know, I know she's not of sound mind.
1: Yeah.
0: But she's walking in the middle of the street. And where she was walking, it's just above a hill. So I come up over the hill, and I had to hit the brakes and swerve out of the way. And, oh, my. I was like, what?
1: I know.
0: Oh, I was like.
1: You don't want to ever be a part of something like that.
0: Of course
1: and
0: not.
1: It's like, please, don't make me. You're almost making me do it. Yeah, I know.
0: One of your best friends, firefighter, in B.C.
1: Yeah, Keith is.
0: He ever tell you any stories about these?
1: Oh, God, yeah. I think the thing that would drive him nuts the most is like, you get a lot of calls, unfortunately, from people who are just lonely.
0: Yeah.
1: And he'd be like, shortness of breath call, and oftentimes they're the first ones to get there, and someone's like, can I make you tea? And he's like, oh, God. You still gotta treat it like you gotta treat it or whatever, but it's like, those were the really sad ones. Or like, people who would be like, they would be like, yeah, I'm having a medical emergency, and they'd be like, in the tub.
0: Yeah.
1: And he's like, We're not going to get you out of the tub. You can get out of the tub.
0: Yeah.
1: A lot of those. I don't know if he's ever had a truck stolen or somebody attempt to do that. I don't know if that one's happened yet. I'm sure I'll hear about it if it does.
0: You are right that firefighters oftentimes are that first one on the scene.
1: And
0: like almost the de-escalators.
1: Yep.
0: Is that a fair way to put it?
1: Yeah.
0: Right?
1: Yeah.
0: And then there's somebody just stealing the fire truck.
1: Yeah.
0: Do you look around? Do you just go, why is the fire truck? You're like, you know, Jim's here.
1: Yeah.
0: You know, Todd's here.
1: Yeah.
0: Gary's here.
1: You know who's driving the engine,
0: oh,
1: right? There's like,
0: crap.
1: You only got like usually a couple of guys that are super qualified to drive the engine on your crew. Like, it's usually not everybody, right?
0: Look over, he's beside you.
1: Oh, no. Oh, boy.
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0: is the glorious sun. Soper and Brown Show. It's FM. We got a text 977-977 talking again about our death pool that we're in with our friends. And we discussed yesterday with Dolly Parton passing away and being in the pool. Text message said, boys, did Tim Curry make the death pool list?
1: Tim Curry, of course, you know him from the Rocky Horror Picture Show. He's the first character, or first actor to bring the character of It to life. Clue, maybe even some Home Alone 2 fans as the guy behind the desk there at the hotel.
0: It was interesting because he apparently passed away on the same day as Dolly Parton, but the news kind of obviously went under the radar, and maybe even they decided to wait to drop some of the news.
1: So he, I'll tell you, for Hits listeners, people always ask about where do you guys sit on people who have like long-term illnesses. Tim Curry wasn't drafted because we knew he had been sick for a long time. He suffered a major, major stroke back in 2012. He had two blood clots in his brain. And since then has been, basically, resigned to a wheelchair. So he was not drafted. I don't believe he's a guy that's been drafted even in past years, just because we were aware of his medical situation. And anything that's like super public, like the same, like we had the Bruce Willis debate, right? Like Bruce Willis not draftable because we know there's a time that it's going to come sooner than later.
0: Yes.
1: So we try not to draft anybody that we know.
0: We have to have honor in the death pool, you see.
1: Terminally ill.
0: Yes. Yeah. But it was interesting that it almost seemed like they did wait to
1: Perhaps they did. Yeah.
0: Like Dolly Parton news obviously was dominating that stretch of it.
1: Yeah, you know, again with a guy who's not been in the I guess like the main like pop culture kind of conversation for some time, but great character actor, great stage actor. Good work. Tough couple days for the Muppets.
0: The Muppets?
1: Yeah, the Muppets. Yeah, they did a lot of work with Dolly Parton and with Tim Curry.
0: Oh, really?
1: So, yeah, it's tough.
0: Oh,
1: yeah.
0: I wasn't even really aware.
1: Yeah, he did, what did

0: of different songs. One of them they covered was Dolly Parton's 9 to 5.
1: Oh, neat. Cool.
0: Yeah, and she got that put in the system.
1: They're a super fun cover band. Like,
0: they have a great
1: library of their own, but they have a very unique talent when it comes to that.
0: I agree. Mm-hmm. And that when they did the cover album, mm-hmm. whatever they can't remember they called it, but they called it Volume 1, mm-hmm. which leads me to believe they're going to be continuing to do something like that. They got such a great horn section in their band that a live version of some of these cover songs just hits really, really fun.
1: Cool.
0: I see it's in the system.
1: Yeah.
0: And I saw a bunch of people were messaging me about it yesterday and saying, I didn't even realize they had done this. So, I want to spin it again.
1: Let's go for it.
0: All right. R. Kells doing a cover of 9 to 5, Soper and Brown Show.

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6: Well, things aren't looking too bad as you head out on the drive. We still have overnight road work on the Niagara-bound QEW at Fairview. All lanes are shut down. And Fort Erie-bound QEW at Ontario, the right lane is blocked with road work. No delay. Toronto-bound QEW at Centennial, a couple left lanes are blocked with overnight road work. Get 20 times the points Friday and Saturday at Shoppers Drug Mart. 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

0: That's a band I'd really like to see live. Royal Blood.
1: I got to see them once at a festival, God, years ago now. It must have been 2015 or something like that. And I was blown away.
0: Yeah.
1: I ended up buying the t-shirt.
0: Oh, wow.
1: Showed up on Monday, and my co-host at the time, also wearing the t-shirt.
0: No way!
1: We were just like, I couldn't believe that much noise came from like two guys on stage. It was incredible. Yeah, so,
0: I really want to see them.
1: Worthy of a go check out.
0: It's called 10 over 10.
1: Yeah.
0: It's FM. I keep seeing text messages. You put people into a weird headspace, Carl. Two different text messages came in during that song.
1: Yeah.
0: It said, Soper, did you win the lottery yesterday?
1: He's hiding it from us.
0: If you missed, so yesterday, it was announced that somebody in St. Catharines won $10 million.
1: Somebody's
0: on
1: got
0: the Lotto Max, draw.
1: Yeah. Somebody is currently sitting on a Lotto Max winning ticket worth $10 million. No one has stepped forward to claim this as of yet, apparently.
0: I said to you that in towards the end of the show when we found this out.
1: Yeah, that you had.
0: I had a Lotto Max ticket.
1: An unchecked
0: that
1: ticket.
0: I hadn't checked. I was. Well, I can't lie.
1: Yeah.
0: As we were heading home, I was like
1: 20 or 30 minutes there. Started making plans for.
0: Is it possible?
1: Started making plans for the money.
0: Is it possible? I got home, and I'm being completely honest with you. I did not win.
1: Okay.
0: I did not win.
1: That's a bummer. Who did,
0: but,
1: though?
0: Yeah, I don't know.
1: Someone did.
0: But I'll tell you.
1: Someone in this town.
0: That 30 minutes.
1: Where you thought everything might be okay.
0: Well, it was possible.
1: Yeah.
0: Right?
1: Yeah,
0: I was like telling myself, it's not you. It's most likely not you.
1: Mm-hmm.
0: But. There's no denying that I'd never had better odds.
1: Yeah, it's true.
0: That was the best odds I'd ever had.
1: Yeah, in that,
0: right?
1: For that 30 minutes, it was the closest
0: it
1: you've ever been to being
0: a
1: millionaire.
0: All the way down to it's in the city.
1: Mm-hmm.
0: I have a ticket.
1: Yep. Unchecked.
0: And so it's like, you know, there's, what, 130, 140 people in St. Catharines? Thousand, sorry.
1: Yeah, sure, yeah.
0: But like, the odds dramatically dropped and became better.
1: Mm-hmm. For you.
0: For me, but no, I did not win. But man, did I! The excitement that it was possible.
1: Yeah.
0: Chelsea and I were texting, and Chelsea's like, "Could you imagine?" I was like,
1: "Just for
0: a brief
1: moment."
0: That's all I've ever done is imagine.
1: Yeah, that's all we're gonna continue to do is imagine.
0: I found the ticket and I looked. And
1: no dice there.
0: Would have been sweet.
1: I would like to. Would like to see if the person who does win is aware of the Soper and Brown show.
0: Yeah.
1: Contribute to maybe one of our charitable funds, the People Fund.
0: Look at this
1: money
0: text.
1: For the people.
0: Look at this text. You wouldn't tell us if you won.
1: you
0: are correct.
1: Wouldn't tell you today.
0: That is correct. That if I was on air right now and I did win the lottery, I would not reveal it.
1: No,
0: right now.
1: Not right.
0: That's
1: now.
0: That's true.
1: That would be a bad choice.
0: But I am not playing coy. I wish I was playing coy. That would be amazing.
1: You're not a great liar.
0: If I was playing coy, it would be hard. I'd be real. I'm sweaty, but mostly just because I'm warm.
1: Yeah.
0: And drinking coffee.
1: Yeah.
0: But not because I'm lying.
1: No.
0: That would be amazing, though. Can you imagine what, like, an all-time moment would be to come back in a month and just be like, yeah, I was lying this whole time.
1: It was me.
0: I no longer have financial problems.
1: You miss all of September. John and I are here doing the show. What happened to Matt? I'm just like, oh, he's in rehab.
0: Yeah. He's in rehab.
1: I don't know. I got to make something up. Deeply troubled man.
0: Scissor Lift Daryl says, did you check twice? I did only scan it once.
1: Oh, yeah?
0: But I did look over the numbers.
1: Okay, and just not...
0: I did not have...
1: Not what you got, eh?
0: I did not have those numbers.
1: Well, I would hope that... I would hope that somebody out there got something. I hope.
0: Somebody out there?
1: Somebody out there somewhere.
0: I've always dreamed that somebody who wins our lotto vouchers.
1: Yeah, would make it big.
0: It would win big.
1: Yeah.
0: I think that would be awesome.
1: That would be so cool.
0: I would love to contribute to somebody winning $10 million.
1: Could be the case. We have no idea.
0: Absolutely. I know.
1: Yeah.
0: Well, cause I'm sure the person who won knows.
1: Yeah.
0: Right? They're just, you know, going through the motions right now.
1: Maybe they don't know.
0: They might not, but that's my guess.
1: Right?
0: My guess is they know.
1: This was a Tuesday night draw.
0: Yeah.
1: And they go, I check my tickets on
0: Oh, it sometimes
1: Saturday
0: me,
1: when I go
0: it,
1: into the what?
0: It
1: yeah,
0: takes me weeks because I go right? Right. I forgot I got it today.
1: Yeah,
0: I might not even. I would actually might not. I wouldn't have checked mine
1: if
0: yesterday.
1: Somebody hadn't texted in about that story. You weren't running out to check it
0: no,
1: yesterday.
0: I would have forgot.
1: Yeah,
0: I would have completely forgot I had one.
1: Totally.
0: The only reason I rushed home was because again the odds all of a sudden were better.
1: We sprinted out of here yesterday to find out.
0: Just
1: actually,
0: in case
1: we did.
0: Well, because could you imagine?
1: I could imagine. Right? I was imagining.
0: We would have went to breakfast. Carl texted me after because I immediately texted him and said, "Not a winner, pal." He goes, "Oh man, I was already spending that money in my head."
1: Then I had to go to the vet and spent $400 anyways.
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8: And not looking too bad as you head out on the drive. It's crash free on in town. Your 406, 405, and 420 are still pretty late. And your Toronto bound side of the QEW has good news at Centennial. Overnight road work has been cleared. Further Toronto bound weed issues reported past Nikola Tesla looks to have been cleared away. On the Fort Erie bound QEW at Fairview, all lanes are still closed with road work. There's no shortcut for saving time, but saving money is simple. 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

0: There's Sum 41, Soper and Brown Show Hits FM. A text message is talking about yesterday's story. San Francisco 49ers owner, or is it two days ago?
1: It was 2 days ago. It was Jed York, who was arrested in Ohio after replying to an undercover officer's message on a site, I guess, seeking a prostitution meetup. He was arrested in Ohio.
0: One of the questions you asked is, it was a $140 prostitute that he was paying for.
1: That he was responding to,
0: And you said, what does a billionaire, or a 500 millionaire,
1: whatever he's got, his family's worth $8.5 million
0: What does somebody like, how does he pay for that?
1: Yeah.
0: You were curious about the bill denomination.
1: The bill breakdown.
0: And you were like, is it 720s? Is it 120s?
1: Yeah.
0: You were very curious.
1: I am curious.
0: Ty, the Giants fan, said body cam footage got released.
1: Yeah.
0: And said it answers the important question of the bills he was using to pay.
1: So I did see some of the body cam footage. I saw him being taken out of his vehicle and handcuffed and moved towards a police cruiser, but I didn't see.
0: Did he have a wad of cash, maybe?
1: Not that I saw during the course of the video. So maybe they look through his belongings afterwards.
0: Now, I am not a billionaire. Wish I was.
1: Not even a millionaire, we found out.
0: Not a millionaire, unfortunately.
1: Unless you're a really good liar.
0: Not actually a good liar. I'm pretty bad at it. I assumed, though, that billionaires are usually just paying with card.
1: Well, yeah.
0: That was kind of my assumption.
1: But not all prostitutes have a tap set
0: up. Yeah, good point.
1: They don't all have a Squarespace thing or whatever.
0: I guess you probably have wads of cash.
1: I would assume you have some walking around money, don't you?
0: Maybe.
1: Or that one of your guys that watches your back has to hold on to or something.
0: Yeah.
1: I'll tell you, he was dressed for action.
0: Yeah.
1: Looked like Carl Brown the day off.
0: Oh, really?
1: Gray sweat shorts.
0: Oh, man.
1: Flip-flops, t-shirt, like just... Like,
0: well, I mean,
1: he was definitely driving to a $140 prostitute at a trailer park in Ohio.
0: Yeah.
1: There's no question about that.
0: Oh, that's a tough look.
1: Oh, there we go. David Terryberry says, he had 8 brand new 20s, 160 total.
0: No way.
1: So he hit an ATM.
0: Wow.
1: Yeah.
0: So yeah, I thought he had 150.
1: I said 720. I think I said he'd have 20s.
0: Yeah.
1: I said he'd have just crisp 20s. Yeah.
0: That's great.
1: Yeah. Somebody here says, I don't understand how, why they would even arrest him or anything. They're both grown adults. Well, you see the prostitution in most places is still illegal.
0: Yes.
1: Yeah.
0: That's the problem.
1: That's the problem there. Now, whether you agree with that or not and you think it should be, you know, regular, you know, treat it like Vegas does with, you know, more of a legal thing and, and proper incorporated businesses and that sort of deal. That's, it's entirely up to you.
0: Yeah.
1: Yeah. But no, I get it. But yeah,
0: I don't think it needs to be illegal, but it is.
1: I believe it's an outdated thing. But outside of Nevada or Maine, Maine has also decriminalized prostitution.
0: Ah, good for you, Maine.
1: Outside of those two spots,
0: get yourself a lobster and a lady.
1: Yeah, you can in Maine if you like.
0: Yeah,
1: yeah.
0: Not bad. They have any shacks like that?
1: I don't know if they do. I haven't found them yet. Yeah, I found the lobster, but not the other thing.
0: Lobster and ladies.
1: I've never gone for the after dark.
0: Yeah.
1: Perhaps the lobster shack at two lights means something entirely different if I go there.
0: A lobster roll, a lobster bisque,
1: fried clams,
0: and a redhead.
1: And,
0: yeah. Okay. I'll add a redhead in there.
1: Her.
0: Yeah. Yeah. Hey, side note.
1: Yeah.
0: You just said to me off air that we have a couple of extra prizes today?
1: We do. Yeah, we have, again, Soper and Brown Show is off tomorrow. And so we've got an extra oil change for our friends at Mountain Mitsubishi in Hamilton.
0: You want to do the bingo roll for it?
1: Yeah, you know what? For anybody who's not familiar with it, we've got a bingo roller in studio. And you can throw in your full name, first and last, as well as a guess for what number Matt's going to pull out of here. 1 through 75 is your number range, okay? So give them a minute to get their guesses in.
0: Come on, it's a free oil change.
1: Free oil change courtesy of Mountain.
0: And a lobster bisque.
1: Mitsubishi. I can't guarantee.
0: That's unconfirmed, by the way.
1: I cannot guarantee the bisque.
0: I don't know if they serve that there.
1: Okay. Ready to pull one out?
0: Do you have a... Just write down your guess. I don't want you to confuse anybody.
1: Okay, I'm going
0: to
1: write down my guess. Okay, I've written down my guess.
0: Your number, 15.
1: Oh, 15. Okay, that's early. All right, I will start scrolling through.
0: Did you have, what was yours?
1: 31 I wrote down.
0: Okay.
1: We'll start scrolling through till we find a winner.
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7: Well, heads up, we're dealing with an issue on the Toronto-bound QEW as you get past Nikola Tesla. Look out for a crash in the left lane, causing some volume as you make your way through that stretch. As you continue, Toronto-bound volume spilling in on the downside of the Burlington Skyway Bridge toward Fairview Plains Road, but it opens up from there. Get 20 times the points Friday and Saturday at Shoppers Drug Mart. 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

0: All right, we found a winner.
1: We found a winner. Lucky number 15. It was Greg.
0: Hey, there you go.
1: Greg and
0: congratulations.
1: Hair.
0: That means Carl and I are showing up to your house to do an oil change.
1: Yep. We don't know how.
0: Yeah.
1: But we're going to try.
0: We will start doing it.
1: I've done one before, actually.
0: Yeah?
1: Yep.
0: Okay.
1: I've done one before.
0: So you have some idea.
1: Yeah. I could probably get the little pan thing off there. I might spill some.
0: Yeah?
1: Yeah.
0: All right. Well, in all seriousness, though, we are going to, we're going to let the experts do it.
1: Yeah. Mountain Mitsubishi better at it than we are.
0: Yeah, for sure.
1: That, like, no question. Yeah. They're better.

0: Velvet Revolver, Soper and Brown Show, Hits FM. All right, let's get the shout-outs and shout-downs. Now you're part of the show. 977-977. You want to tell somebody you love them? If you want to tell someone you're coming for them, anything at all, you text them in, and we'll get after it in 8 minutes.
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0: There's the White Stripes. Soper and Brown Show hits FM. Baby. All right. Oh, what the hell?
1: Hold on. What's playing?
0: Is that playing on air?
1: I can sure hear it.
0: Oh, no. You know what? That wasn't playing on air.
1: Oh, good. It was just for us?
0: Yeah. That
1: was
0: literally just playing off one of the computers.
1: Oh, it was the Q speaker?
0: Yeah.
1: Oh,
0: but
1: okay.
0: It was playing through our headphones.
1: I think the mics were picking it up enough that it was coming through a little bit.
0: A little bit?
1: Yeah.
0: But it was playing so clearly through our headphones that I thought it was on air.
1: Sorry, folks. We're trying to record some audio there, and there's a commercial playing on something. It sounded very much like it was on air.
0: Yeah. Wow, we must sound insane.
1: Ignore
0: actually.
1: Us entirely.
0: All right. Shout out to Shoutdowns.
1: August 27th, my man. Yeah. What goes on in the world on this day? What kind of national days?
0: It is National Banana Lovers Day.
1: Banana Tolerators. That's what I would call this show.
0: Yeah.
1: Yeah.
0: And World Rock, Paper, Scissors Day. And I am yet again saying on this show.
1: Once again.
0: I want to have a rock, paper, scissors battle with Hits Nation members.
1: Something, some kind of like a night-long tournament at a bar somewhere.
0: At some point, I want that to happen.
1: Rock, paper, scissors thing. I do maintain that if we ever do this, we need a privacy screen between the two people so that the judging can happen without worrying about like the timing of who, like, somebody shoot quicker than the other person.
0: Yeah.
1: You gotta separate it. Like one of those test things they used to put between you and the other kid in high school so you can cheat off them.
0: Or, hear me out, we tell somebody... If you're not quick enough on the draw and we catch you cheating, we kill you on the spot.
1: That is an extreme gray area and people will cheat.
0: Yeah?
1: Yeah, people will be lame about it.
0: Well, that means we're going to kill a few people.
1: Yeah, well, I don't know.
0: I'll tell you this. In that room, we kill the first person we kill. I think the room tightens up.
1: Settens the tone.
0: I bet you the room tightens up. That's what I bet. It's going to take one joker and we got to straighten up. Anyways, that's probably illegal.
1: You know I love setting the tone for it.
0: Yeah, right?
1: You know I absolutely love it.
0: Yeah, true. Yeah,
1: absolutely love it. Okay, other people did hear that, so that's good.
0: We're not
1: crazy.
0: Oh,
1: folks heard it.
0: That was weird.
1: Some shout-outs. So let's start with Franco. Said, morning, boys. Want to get my shout-out in early. It's my birthday, and I want Carl to guess how old I am.
0: Franco, happy birthday to you. Here's a fish sandwich.
2: Sure, I get a fish sandwich.
1: Franco, that's a good question. Franco, you run a business. Like, you got your whole landscaping
0: gimmick. Kids property maintenance. Shout out to him.
1: Yeah. Get your landscaping thing. You've met his dad. I have met his dad, but I've met Franco enough times. I know he's with his girlfriend. Is it fiance yet? No, maybe. I don't know enough about Franco. Franco, I think you're 31.
0: It's funny, I was also
1: 31 for Franco.
0: Range.
1: Yep. Yeah. Franco, you tell me if I'm right. Ty the Giants fan, want to give a shout out to my wife for our 11-year anniversary on Saturday. Can she get a great ass?
0: Oh, nice.
3: She got a great ass!
0: 11 years, congrats.
1: JJ wants to give half of his drivers a shout out. Keep it up, I'm not telling you which half.
0: Oh, the other half suck?
1: Yeah. Willie in Caledonia says, since you guys are gone Friday and Monday, I want to give a shout out to my daughter Emma for her birthday Monday. The Wild High Band as well for coming down and playing a show at our place tomorrow night. Let's go, boys.
0: Wild High's a fun band.
1: That sounds fun.
0: Check them out. How old's Emma turning?
1: She said.
0: Okay, fish sandwich for Emma.
2: Two Oregon fish sandwich.
1: Timbo wants to give a shout down to traffic just after 7 o'clock on the Gardner eastbound in Toronto.
0: Ugh.
1: Kiefer. Shout down to the two idiots in Brantford going the wrong way down a one-way and almost causing a head-on. And last one here goes to Norman. Want to give a shout down to the people I bought my house off of about a year ago. Roof leaks, foundation leaks, the air conditioning broke, my hot water tank cracked, had to replace it, and it looks like the furnace probably going that way too. It's about 20 years old.

0: coming for them.
1: Now, I did mean murder, but nonetheless.
2: Yeah, you did mean grudges and that kind of thing.
1: That's
2: kind of
1: what I meant.
2: What's wrong with you, man? Your head's always in the gutter. You some kind of a sex addict or something like that? Is that your problem? Huh? Is that your deal?
1: Okay, I don't know if anybody even knows that clip.
2: Yeah, sex thing. So.
1: Jim Harbaugh, who is the head coach of the...
2: It's New York Giants now, right?
1: No, this is Jim Harbaugh.
2: Oh, this is Jim, sorry. Yeah. So he's with...
1: L.A. Chargers.
2: The Chargers, yeah. Sorry, the other Harbaugh.
1: Way back when, he is interviewing Jameis Winston.
2: Who's the backup quarterback of the New York Giants.
1: And...
2: But at the time was coming out of college, I believe, right?
1: Yeah.
2: Yeah.
1: And he's asking him about allegations... And he just starts saying this.
3: Let me grill you on it. You know, you have a sex addiction? You got a problem with sex? Sex? You addicted to sex? A sex addiction or something?
2: This is an interview in 2015 with a college student, by the way. He was asking Jameis about the crab legs theft and jumping on the table and saying some things. And then asking him if he's got a sex addiction.
1: But he says it like 4 times in 5 seconds. Sex,
2: like it's like,
1: sex addict?
2: It's like your parents are trying to have a talk with you, and they don't really, like, it's real hard to crest that hill. You know what I mean?
3: Let me grill you on it. You know, you have a sex addiction? You got a problem with sex?
1: Huh?
3: Sex, you addicted to sex? A sex addiction or something?
2: He starts getting verbal diarrhea.
1: Like 4 times.
2: Yeah, sex. Anyways, I wanted that on the soundboard, and people can ask for a sex addiction.
1: Okay.
2: Okay.
1: Carl and I reference it all the time.
2: We do it all the time. Coming in the morning, if somebody's down, what's your problem? You got a sex problem? Sex addiction?
1: It's the most ridiculous clip ever. All right, I'll clip it.
2: It's so good.
1: I got 3 celebrity birthdays for you to guess.
2: All right, partner.
1: Let's go with guitarist of Rush. Alex Lifeson.
2: Man. These guys got to be in their 70s minimum, right? Just did how many nights in Toronto? Like 4 nights?
1: You tell me.
2: 70.
1: I'll never tell you.
2: Give me 73.
1: He is 73. Woo! Look at you. Okay, how about Cesar Millan?
2: The dog guy? That guy?
1: Yeah. The dog trainer. Nobody will get your dog under control like Cesar Millan. Bad behaved dog, Cesar Millan.
2: I have 59.
1: He's 57.
2: Okay.
1: Last one.
2: Tiebreaker.
1: Aaron Paul of Breaking Bad fame.
2: Ah.
1: Bitch.
2: I'm gonna go 48.
1: 48?
2: 48 for Aaron Paul.
1: He is 47.
2: You know what? I was almost going to say 49, so I wasn't even that close.
1: Yeah?
2: I was going to go, two on.
3: You know, you have a sex addiction? You got a problem with sex?
1: Huh? Is that why you couldn't guess it?
2: Is that his problem?
1: Huh? Is that why you couldn't guess
2: it? Is that why I was confused this morning?
3: Sex, you addicted to sex? A sex addiction or something?
4: No, sir.
1: Huh?
2: No, sir.
1: No, sir. Machine's coming up.
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0: aren't looking too bad on the drive heading out on the Niagara-bound QEW at Fairview. Overnight road work has been cleared, but further for Erie-bound at Ontario, right lane still blocked with construction. Good news, Toronto-bound QEW with issues reported after Nikola Tesla clear. 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
1: 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Just before we get into the messages here, we got a late shout out. This came in from Bert. He said, good boys. My 30.
0: Good boys.
1: Boys. It's my 33rd birthday today. Can I get a Yankee Daddy?
0: A Yankee Daddy?
1: Oh, Daddy Yankee. Is that what you mean? Can I get a Yankee Daddy? Oh, Daddy Yankee. Oh,
2: you a sex addiction? You got a problem with sex?
1: Yeah.
2: Sex, you addicted to sex? A sex addiction or something?
0: You're a Yankee? Yeah. Oh, man.
1: I'm assuming he meant a Daddy Yankee.
0: I wonder if I can flip
1: these. Or else he was asking
0: here.
1: For something else.
2: Oh, Daddy.
0: Hold on here. Let's see if I can do this. Okay, you ready?
1: Yeah, okay.
0: Okay, hold on. I'm doing this literally on the fly.
1: All right, see if you do it.
2: Oh, Yankee, Daddy.
1: Way better.
2: Oh, Yankee, Daddy.
1: It's your birthday, Bert. You get what you want here on the Soper and Brown Show.
0: Oh, man. I'm going to put it back, but one more time.
1: That's good.
2: Oh, Yankee, Daddy.
0: I'm saving that, actually.
1: Good man, Bert.
0: Just in case. Hold on here. Carl.
1: Yeah.
0: Yankee Daddy.
1: Yeah.
0: I'm doing this live on the show.
1: Save
0: just in case we ever need it. I've saved it as a separate clip now.
1: Okay, good.
0: Okay.
1: There you go. You have an additional.
2: Oh, Daddy Yankee.
0: Right, there we go. Yeah. It's back.
1: Okay, you got the original.
0: Oh, man.
1: All right.
0: That was better than I imagined.
1: Way
0: honestly.
1: Better. On to the machine.
0: Okay. What did I? I don't even remember anymore.
1: It doesn't matter. Just start with this one.
0: Okay, yeah. Sounds good to me.
3: Boys.
0: Oh, what the?
3: Morning, boys. Landscaper Joe here.
1: Hello,
3: you guys
1: Joe.
3: Are talking about where to get rid of a boat. A buddy of mine lived across from a guy who would get rid of boats all the time on his property. Whoever the poor sucker was that bought that property a couple years ago, if they ever dig for a house there, they are probably going to find 6 to 7 boats at least buried in that ground.
0: Oh, man.
3: If they ever do soil testing there, they're going to have to remove the 7 boats. Anyways, reminded me of a good story.
1: What are we burying him
0: in the backyard?
1: What did we just say from the shoutouts about the guy who bought the house? There's the roof issue, he's got a foundation issue, the hot water tank's dead. You will hate no one in your life more than the person who owned that house and property before you.
0: How big was your backyard? You buried 7 boats?
1: Yeah. The farm property or something?
0: Yes.
1: Yeah.
0: No way he called before he digged, right?
1: No. Yeah. That's terrible. Okay. 7 boats
0: That's
1: buried.
0: So many boats.
1: Makes me think we had a house 2 down from us where the guy who owned the house had passed away and then it was sold and they were doing renos on it. And there was a pool in the backyard which had just sat with like rancid water in it. And once they drained it, they just jackhammered out like the pool lining.
0: Yeah.
1: And man, they dumped garbage in there.
0: More garbage?
1: They just dumped like household garbage and waste from the renovation in that pool. We like reported it too, and they're just like, oh.
0: And then what? Covered it?
1: Yeah, they covered it with dirt, soil.
0: So there's just a whole bunch of garbage in an old pool in that backyard.
1: You wouldn't have to dig down very far to find it.
0: Oh God!
1: I know. I know.
0: That's weird.
1: I told the people when they moved in. I was like, we tried to report it. Nobody cared.
0: Yeah.
1: Yeah.
0: Were they like, oh.
1: Welcome to Ontario.
0: Yeah. Yeah, that's great, I guess.
1: Yeah.
0: All right, we got this one.
4: Can we please, please, all be Carl for just one day?
1: Mm.
4: The rant you did yesterday regarding Donald Trump as well as Doug Ford, that was gold. It's gold, Jerry.
1: Yeah.
0: Yeah, that hit with a few people yesterday.
1: It's just posturing stuff, man.
0: Yeah.
1: It's just posturing.
0: Yeah.
1: It's just everyone's just so massively fraudulent.
0: Yeah, I was
1: big tough words about, you know, buying Canadian, buying, you know, supporting Ontario.
0: I was reading yesterday an article about talking about, you know, Doug Ford and how many contracts he's given to American companies.
1: Yeah.
0: And it was like, yeah.
1: And he's sitting there and, you know, telling people to kiss his ass and what a tough guy he is.
0: Shop Canadian.
1: Shop, yeah, you know, all this stuff. He's just like, you're just such a fraud.
0: Yeah.
1: And the fact that people can't see through it enough is just like, I don't get it, man.
0: Yeah.
1: I just don't get it. I'll go too far if we didn't. Yep. We got
0: to
1: move on.
0: We'll move on here, and I'll get to this one.
5: Okay, here's another debate for you. Something that I do that my wife thinks is weird. I don't wash my legs in the shower. Now, let me clarify. I shower every day, if not every other day. And the part of my leg I don't wash is from my knee down to my ankle. Okay. Because I feel like all the soap and all the water is running down my leg anyway. It's going to get clean. I shower enough that it stays clean.
1: Well, I mean, it's getting rinsed. I wouldn't say it's getting cleaned.
0: Is it even getting rinsed, or is water just running down it?
1: I need some soap and stuff that runs down there. This is why I've got the loofah on the stick things. I get a good scrub of the ankle and calf and shin and all that good stuff.
0: I'm a good
1: body wash scrub.
0: I'm a hand guy.
1: Yeah, all hand.
0: But I do give the calves area a scrub. Yeah,
1: I like the.
0: I will say armpits. Testicle area.
1: Uh-huh.
0: They get a more vigorous scrub.
1: Certainly.
0: Face gets a vigorous scrub.
1: Right.
0: I don't vigorously scrub the calves, but I do give the old 1-2, how do you do?
1: Well, unless I've cut the grass, then I got grass on my legs.
0: Oh, yeah, that's
1: real,
0: different.
1: Then it gets a real good scrub.
0: Then I'm taking the head off, like, the
1: shower
0: then. And I'm really getting, into the nooks and crannies.
1: Yeah. Yeah.
0: So, yeah, I think you should be scrubbing.
1: Mm-hmm.
0: Because think about this. If I had something dirty on a wall,
1: okay,
0: and I just put soap on it.
1: Sprayed it with water and let it run down.
0: Everything's not coming off that wall.
1: Probably not. How dirty are your calves and your shins, really?
0: Fair.
1: Yeah.
0: I'm just saying this is why I just scrub every time.
1: Yeah.
0: I scrub every time.
1: Yeah. Yeah. I'm with you. It doesn't get the thorough, get the thorough thing, but just, I like the leaf one because it kind of like scratches me while I'm, doing the thing.
0: Yeah.
1: I like to open up the pores a little bit.
0: Mm.
1: It's good. The hand doesn't give you that.
0: That's fair.
1: I like to be scraped and I like the water really hot. Showering shouldn't be fun.
0: Take a lick. You don't think anything should be fun.
1: Should be a little painful.
0: You don't think anything should be enjoyable.
1: Gotta earn it.
0: What, life?
1: Yes.
0: 905.
1: Every day is a gift.
0: 682-9797. 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

0: There's the sheepdogs. Soap and Brown hits that fun.
1: A couple more texts in the inbox here from for shout-outs. This one from Tom said, "Morning, gents. Want to give a shout-out to Franco from Kits Property Maintenance. My son! Just want to wish him a happy 30th. All the best to you, my boy.
0: There we go.
1: Proud of the man you become." That's nice. That's that. From Franco's dad.
0: Tom Franco is
1: his name. I assume
0: name.
1: That's his dad, not just some other man who's proud of him.
0: Maybe.
1: Yeah. He said my son.
0: Yeah.
1: Another text in here. It says, shout out to the Hitsmen for a good game last night. Did you guys play?
0: Yes. The Hitsmen back in action. I think the team we were playing was called Sid's Machines.
1: Yeah.
0: I think.
1: It's their problem.
0: They were a good team, actually. Yeah. It was a good battle. They, it was one of the, like, it was a hard fought game, but no BS.
1: Oh, that's
0: which
1: nice.
0: I like. But, Hitsmen came out with a big win. 3-2.
1: Sweet.
0: 3-2. Funny, crossover, in our Deathpool group chat yesterday. The Hitsmen team, yesterday's game, we were looking for a goalie.
1: Needed
0: a goalie.
1: Right.
0: Our regular goalie out. Our backup goalie out, and so I was scrambling to find a goalie.
1: Injured or just unavailable?
0: Just unavailable.
1: Okay.
0: And finding a goalie for big league anything always tough. And I was in a group chat, and I was like, oh, we need to find a goalie. I thought it was in our Hitsmen group chat.
1: Yeah, I accidentally posted it in the Deathpool
0: group chat.
1: Yeah.
0: And everybody in the Deathpool was like, get Carl in net. Get Carl in net. And it started a campaign to try to get Carl to play between the pipes.
1: Yeah.
0: But, I said, look, 9:30 start. That's what time we started last night.
1: I was in bed.
0: Yeah. I was like, Carl's going to be in bed. There's no chance.
1: I absolutely was in bed at 9:30.
0: There's no chance you can get Carl to play.
1: I was watching the last half of Dynamite in bed for sure.
0: The only way you're getting Carl to do something at 9:30 is it had to have started at 6 and is going to like 10. That's the only reason you're out at 9:30. Am I wrong?
1: That's past curfew, brother. Yeah. I'm not leaving the house.
0: The event would have already had to have started.
1: Yeah.
0: There's no event that starts at 9:30 that's going to get you out of bed.
1: It's just absolutely no way. On a Wednesday night, too?
0: 9:30
1: Wednesday
0: start?
1: Night, 9:30. Like, that's just, I would be one of those guys. I would not commit to that.
0: Yeah.
1: I'm not playing.
0: Yeah.
1: I'm not doing that.
0: It happens.
1: Yeah, I know. Yeah. That's why for many other reasons, but also that one.
0: Yeah.
1: I'm not in.
0: And Carl between the pipes, though. Size-wise, good.
1: I played goal once in roller hockey.
0: Yeah.
1: Yeah. We won 9-8.
0: Oh, really? You got the win.
1: Got
0: you did
1: win.
0: Allow 8 goals.
1: I did.
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9: There's some good news on the Toronto bound side of the QEW on the upside of the Burlington Skyway Bridge. We had a stall in the right lane. Now that's been cleared up. You're still going to find volume from Nikola Tesla, and that continues over the Burlington Skyway Bridge building through Burlington and Oakville. We had roadwork Port Erie bound QEW at Ontario. That's been cleared. There's no delay. 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

0: There's Metallica. It's the Soper and Brown Show. Another text message we talked about this morning said, boys, did you hear the moon news?
1: Moon River. Very bright, apparently orange this morning. I wasn't able to see it in St. Catharines as we were overcast. There was some rain overnight in the area. Of course, there was. But apparently, yeah, a lunar eclipse tonight with about 96% of the moon in Earth's shadow, giving it a coppery, reddish, blood moon glow. Supposed to begin around 9:23 Eastern time with your peak about quarter after 12.
0: You and I will be awake.
1: Should be.
0: We're in a fantasy football draft tonight that's going to go till about 1 a.m.
1: Starts at 10 o'clock Eastern time to make space for the all the Pacific time daddies that are in this pool. Yeah.
0: So we can, you know what? So many of the dads in this pool, by the way, like, you know, I can't, got to get my kids to bed.
1: Yeah.
0: What are we doing here?
1: Get them to bed. Yeah. Tell them to go to bed at 7.
0: Yeah, okay. Come on. Come on now.
1: Put them to bed.
0: Ridiculous.
1: Yeah.
0: Yeah, do we want to, you want to go share the, a moon look?
1: Do you want to like FaceTime each other while we're out there after the draft?
0: That's
1: and
0: what
1: go
0: I was
1: over,
0: thinking.
1: Go have a beer on the back porch and talk about what we've,
0: talk about our draft.
1: The teams we've come away with.
0: Talk about our draft, have a beer, look at the moon. Come on now.
1: Well, you and I have the side WhatsApp chat where we take a dump on what people are doing in the draft as usual.
0: That's the best. That's the best part of it.
1: The side chat away from the main group chat as we're on like a 14-person Zoom call with
0: I can't believe you spent that much on that guy. Holy.
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1: You got a PB&J over there?
0: You know what? I went with a classic this
1: morning. Is that what you did?
0: Yeah, I went with a classic this
1: morning. Toasted or untoasted?
0: Untoasted.
1: Just bare bread, peanut butter and jelly.
0: Just straight raw. Ahead. You know what's funny?
1: Uh-huh.
0: As much as I'm a peanut butter guy.
1: Yeah.
0: I don't like my peanut butter warm.
1: Oh, is that right?
0: Yeah, like toast, never put peanut butter on toast.
1: Interesting. It's almost exclusively the way I consume
0: it. Oh, yeah?
1: Yeah.
0: I don't like it all melty and such.
1: I do the peanut butter on like some good toast and then a little jam on there. Yeah, you got some kind of peanut butter? peanut butter and jam injection?
0: I woke up this morning. I like just straight up wasn't hungry.
1: Uh-huh.
0: I was the thirstiest man ever.
1: Oh, is that right?
0: Yeah.
1: But a rare day, because you usually wake up starving.
0: I love eating breakfast.
1: You're always a breakfast guy. I'm the one who has to be coaxed.
0: I woke up.
1: To lead a Carl to sandwich and stuff to make him eat.
0: Drank a liter of water, had a big poop, and then I didn't eat for hours.
1: Now you nursed down a PB&J.
0: Classic PB&J. Brilliant. Is the PB&J is one of the all time like food tag teams. Isn't it?
1: Yeah, like pairings.
0: Yeah.
1: Like a standard pairing. Yeah, sure.
0: Like a tag team, right? Yeah, like you got your 1-2.
1: Yeah, your peanut butter and jelly.
0: Yeah.
1: Sure.
0: That's an all time food tag team, isn't it?
1: Yeah. Yeah. I'd say so. Huh. Yeah.
0: Is that a draft?
1: Tag teams?
0: Yeah.
1: I'll take the Heart Foundation.
0: No. Food tag teams.
1: Brainbusters.
0: No.
1: The Rockers.
0: Yeah. No.
1: Edge and Christian?
0: Yeah.
1: Young Bucks.
0: Food tag teams.
1: Can we do a wrestling draft?
0: Yeah. I don't think I have the knowledge for that.
1: Tag teams?
0: Unfortunately.
1: You can find four. Come on. I coach you. I'll help you out.
0: You would have to help me out.
1: Demolition?
0: You would legit. Demolition. They were the ones that wore the football pads, right?
1: No, it was Legion of Doom.
0: Ah, damn it.
1: Demolition kind of had the like S&M kink gear.
0: Oh.
1: Yeah.
0: Okay.
1: Spiky black masks.
0: Yeah.
1: Gear. Yeah.
0: Try the Hardy Boys.
1: Yeah, that would count.
0: They were a tag
1: team. That
0: would count.
1: Yes.
0: Right?
1: Yep.
0: Mm-hmm. I know there's a team called the Dudleys, but I wouldn't take them.
1: No. No, they're not taken.
0: No.
1: This is what I mean by the kink gear.
0: Oh, damn. It was. Yeah. That's legitimately.
1: Wow. Yeah, I know. Odd, eh?
0: Okay, choice. Not hot. No. Okay. I can't do regular tag teams.
1: Fine.
0: But I do think there's something in the food tag team
1: draft. The all-time food pairings?
0: Yeah.
1: Okay.
0: But I want to call it the food tag team draft. You at least get a little bit of wrestling in there.
1: All right.
0: Yeah? Was there any tag teams in wrestling named after food?
1: Head Cheese. Yeah.
0: What?
1: Yeah, there's a team called Head Cheese.
0: Oh, were they jobbers?
1: It was Al Snow and Steve Blackman.
0: Oh, why'd they call themselves the Head Cheese?
1: Because Al Snow had the mannequin head, and I think he made Steve Blackman, I think he was maybe from, I don't know if he was from Wisconsin or something, but he made him wear the cheese head, and they were known as Head Cheese for a period of time.
0: Oh.
1: Mm-hmm. There's also a team called the Ding Dongs for a while.
0: Oh.
1: Yeah.
0: What was their gimmick?
1: I don't know, they were like mass losers, but those are it's like a sweet treat, right? The Ding Dong?
0: Yeah. Thing? That's the chocolate.
1: Yeah.
0: Isn't it like a cream or something like that?
1: Yeah, Ding Dong thing.
0: Yeah. Something like that?
1: All right, I'll take part. All right.
0: Food tag team draft.

0: Prince of Wales Stakes, the second jewel of the Canadian Triple Crown, on Labor Day. I will see you at Fort Erie Racetrack August 30th from 12 to 4.
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5: 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Things are looking pretty good on your 406 or 405 and 420. Still pretty light. Your Toronto-bound QEW dealing with the regular volume. As you get past Nikola Tesla, volume continues over the Burlington Skyway Bridge. 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

0: Blink 182, Silver and Brown Show. It's FM. And Carl Brown, it's draft day.
1: Yes, sir. And in honor of Dolly Parton, we're drafting the best pairs of food. Unfortunately.
0: How long are you holding on to that one?
1: Most of Blink.
0: That was good. All right, first pick, Angela White.
1: Most of my picks are going to be anonymous Reddit users. I don't think you guys are going to like this draft.
0: Yeah. Selma Hayek, number two.
1: Selma, baby.
0: Oh, yeah, I got Angela White and Selma Hayek.
1: Couple of Gretzky's there.
0: Unbelievable, huh?
1: Unreal, yeah. All right.
0: Can we do that draft? Or can, would it be...
1: Can we? Well, we did the best butts draft, but we did it in honor of, there was a charitable cause or something. It was like, it was Butt Cancer Awareness Week or something.
0: It was something like that.
1: It was something along those lines. So it would have to be, we would have to do it during October, because October is Breast Cancer Awareness Month.
0: Yeah.
1: So if we were to draft.
0: Respectfully.
1: Best breasts.
0: Of course.
1: In honor of.
0: Alexandra Daddario.
1: And a month of, you haven't even mentioned Sweeney yet.
0: Oh, right.
1: The current queen of the.
0: Yeah. No, it's true.
1: Of the big naturals movement is, so it would have to be October. So I guess we'll have to wait on that.
0: Respectfully, of course.
1: Yeah.
0: All right, fine. Then the best food tag teams draft.
1: Food tag teams. Okay. Things that can't be separated. Things that you think of together.
0: Yeah.
1: Right?
0: Do you want me to kick this off?
1: Yeah, go nuts.
0: I just said to you, for my breakfast, I had one of the all-time best food tag teams.
1: One of the pairs.
0: Yeah. But I'm not drafting them first overall.
1: All right.
0: Because there is a first overall in my mind.
1: Mm-hmm.
0: And in the food tag team draft, burger and fries is my first pick.
1: Okay. The partnership between burger and fries?
0: It's the best food tag team of all time.
1: Anytime you get a burger with a salad, it really feels like you're selling out, doesn't it?
0: It does.
1: Yeah.
0: And sometimes I tell myself, you don't need the fries.
1: Of course you don't.
0: Have that. Just have the salad. It'll balance it all out.
1: Even a Caesar. Something.
0: And look, I've had very good salads with a burger.
1: Of course we all have. Yeah.
0: But nothing. Nothing beats a good burger and a side of fries.
1: Right.
0: It's elite.
1: Yeah, I'd go for one right now.
0: Oh, God, yeah.
1: I have leftovers.
0: Big time.
1: I have leftovers in the fridge. I've just been reminded of.
0: Yeah.
1: Okay, if you're going to go there, then I'm going to go with mac and cheese.
0: Great pick.
1: Macaroni and cheese is my number one.
0: Yeah, that's a great pick.
1: Yep.
0: Yeah,
1: that's where I'll go.
0: Got to respect that. All right, well then, I will go with the breakfast that I just had and, peanut butter and jelly.
1: Okay.
0: Yeah, yeah. It's a great food tag team. It's been around forever.
1: Yeah.
0: It's won some titles.
1: Mm-hmm.
0: Sometimes it's just in some good matches, but it's always around.
1: So the equivalent of a good hand right
0: peanut
1: there.
0: Butter and jelly will forever be around.
1: Yep.
0: And, I gotta take it in the second round.
1: I'm gonna go with, something that I may have had the best version of in my life this summer.
0: Oh.
1: Fish and chips.
0: Ooh, I assume when you were either in PEI or Halifax?
1: We were in Lunenburg. It was in, which is near Halifax. Very beautiful, small town. Very trendy right now in the Canadian food and tourism scene. And had, I went to the South Shore Fish Shack and sat down for a fish and chips on their patio.
0: The batter just...
1: remarkable.
0: Yeah.
1: It was the best. I think it was the best fish and chips I've ever had. I can say it was recommended to me from like all my buddy Nick and all his like chef friends. Like, yeah, if you're going to Lunenburg on Monday, the fish shack is must see. So went up there, two piece, sat down with it, extra tartar. Oh, I crushed.
0: Yeah.
1: Oh man.
0: Would you eat it right now?
1: I would make the drive right now. Yeah. It was that good. So fish and chips.
0: I had a fish and chips when I was in New Brunswick.
1: Yeah.
0: Now, it was at a dive bar.
1: Okay.
0: But it was still decent.
1: Still good.
0: You know, ocean's right there.
1: Yeah.
0: Right? Fish had to be somewhat fresh.
1: Got it.
0: I hope, at least.
1: Uh-huh.
0: Okay, third round in the food tag team draft, and let's go breakfast. Bacon and eggs is going to be my pick.
1: Okay, fair.
0: Bacon and eggs.
1: Mm-hmm.
0: And I've said on the show many times that sausage is usually my preferred meat when I'm going to breakfast. But the bacon and eggs combo is, it's traditional, but it's elite.
1: Yeah.
0: A plate of bacon, a plate of eggs, side of toast, some hash browns, however you do it.
1: Well, now you're building out a whole meal. You're just building a pair.
0: I'm just telling you
1: okay.
0: that if I go to a diner and you don't even have to ask me what I want, it'll be that. Mm-hmm. It'll be the eggs, meat of choice, whatever, however you do your hash browns, your toast, it's great. Bacon and eggs is an awesome combo, and that's what I want.
1: Now, a question here. Somebody said, can you really draft French fries twice? You did go with the burger and fries. Am I disqualified from the fish and chips combination?
0: No, I'm going to allow it because fish and chips is an obvious tag team.
1: Okay.
0: It just is.
1: All right.
0: It is. Fair I know enough. It's still fries, but it makes sense to me. Mm. I think you're allowed to do it.
1: Mm-hmm.
0: Yeah. Fish and chips is an obvious tag team. It would almost be like if fish and chips and burger and fries faced off against each other in a tag team match.
1: Yeah, sure.
0: The whole talking point would be the brothers are on opposite tag
1: separated
0: team.
1: Yeah.
0: Okay. And they're battling it. That'd be the story throughout the whole thing. Gotcha. Right? And I also feel like chips are a little like they're like typically a little thicker, right? Mm-hmm. The English style.
1: Yeah.
0: Right? They're a little bit thicker.
1: Could be.
0: Right?
1: Depends
0: maybe even
1: where you
0: a little
1: go.
0: Bit softer.
1: Yeah. I'm also going to go breakfast here, as you inspired me with your bacon and eggs pick, and I will go with the bagel and cream cheese. Mm. Bagel and cream cheese.
0: Mm.
1: A pair rather undefeated.
0: It is good.
1: Standard issue.
0: It is good.
1: Often a weekend thing.
0: I do like butter on a bagel, though.
1: Yeah, I've been buttering more lately, but that's more of a comment on how Tim spreads their cream cheese and less so just, like if I'm taking care of the dispersal at home, then I do it right.
0: Yeah.
1: Yeah.
0: Okay.
1: Yeah.
0: Okay. Into the final round here. And I think I am going to go ahead and take this for the food tag team draft. Give me spaghetti and meatballs.
1: Perfect. Got it this week.
0: Classic.
1: Mm-hmm.
0: And it usually is like, how do I say this? There's some really good spaghetti and meatballs, but it's also kind of hard to screw it. Like even just a middle of the road spaghetti and meatballs.
1: Yep.
0: Completely serviceable.
1: Yep.
0: It's a serviceable dish. Like,
1: yes, it is.
0: I think I guess what I'm trying to get at is if you're going to order it somewhere, safe bet it's going to be at the very least fine. You know what I mean? It's a safe thing.
1: Yeah.
0: And then sometimes it's incredible.
1: It can be elevated.
0: But I do think it's a very safe, kind of like how I get chicken strips and fries a lot of times.
1: Just whatever. Yeah.
0: It's like, it's pretty safe. You're going to be okay. I feel that way about spaghetti and meatballs too.
1: Now I had something written down for my fourth pick, but I'm going to steal one from the text box.
0: Oh.
1: I'm going to steal one. Because football season is around the corner. You and I have our first draft tonight. And John in Fortier, he said, if pizza and wings isn't the first pick, this draft makes no sense. It may not be the
0: first.
1: It makes so nense. There you go. Language problem there. I'm going to go with pizza and wings as the fourth rounder there. Often ordered together, especially for your gatherings. If there's a party and a goings on somewhere at the base level. If you throw some pizza and wings on the table.
0: Yeah.
1: It's fine.
0: Yeah, that's fair.
1: Often ordered as a combo from a number of places.
0: Yeah, no.
1: In and around,
0: there's a lot of places called just pizza and wings.
1: Yeah.
0: Because they're called that.
1: Kind of their standard and this is what we do.
0: Yeah.
1: So I'm going to sneak that one into the fourth and final round. Might be a draft stealer.
0: Yeah, no, that's a fine pick. I don't hate it. All right. In the, food tag team draft, I had burger and fries, peanut butter and jelly, bacon and eggs, and spaghetti and meatballs.
1: Mac and cheese, fish and chips, bagel and cream cheese, pizza and wings.
0: Who gets the win? What did we miss? 977-977.
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1: Tons.
0: 977-977 about the food tag team draft. What would you say is the like most common miss right now from Hits Nation
1: miss
0: members?
1: I think is maybe it's like a steak and potatoes.
0: Yeah.
1: I did see Surf and Turf get mentioned in there.
0: Now,
1: I've also seen a few chicken and waffles.
0: I'll say that Surf and Turf, no doubt about it, a tag team. Not the first thing I think of, though, when it comes to us.
1: Yep.
0: Also, steak and potatoes, same thing. I understand they're together.
1: Mm-hmm.
0: I often just think of steak as steak.
1: Yeah, the side to me is less like, it's not like I have to have roasted potatoes.
0: Big of a deal
1: steak
0: to me.
1: Yeah. Chips and dip came in a ton.
0: Chips and dip, I get. I get it.
1: Also, a number of people asking if my mac and cheese one actually counts.
0: Because
1: macaroni noodles by themselves, you wouldn't really have the cheese sauce on its own. Those, like, yeah, it's a pairing together, but it's a singular dish. Some people asking if that counts or not, but it feels like it does to me.
0: Yeah.
1: It's macaroni and cheese.
0: I never even
1: thought. It feels like two things.
0: I never thought about it, so I think you're okay.
1: A few texts for mashed potatoes and gravy, which I'll tell you was going to be my fourth round pick until I went with the pizza and wings.
0: I like Bubba said, what about Katie and weenies?
1: Yeah. Pretty good.
0: Brian says spinach dip with pumpernickel.
1: Mm-hmm.
0: Good combo, but yeah. I don't know if it's a tag team.
1: Yeah.
0: I don't know.
1: I don't know about that either.
0: Yeah. Like, they might do a tag team match together.
1: Yeah.
0: But that's because they're also both fighting other people, and they're doing the whole, like, bring them together for a one-off.
1: Crackers and cheese came up.
0: Yeah.
1: People asking, too, if you could have drafted wings and beer. But we did say it was a food draft.
0: It was a food tag team draft.
1: That takes out coffee and a smoke as well.
0: Did you say coffee and a smoke?
1: Many people.
0: Yeah?
1: Yeah.
0: That's a really good one, actually.
1: There's a lot of those in there.
0: I didn't even see that one. That's really funny.
1: Another one here says, I was doing a service call and didn't hear Beans and Wieners. My seven-year-old would vote for it. Yeah, that didn't make the Beanie Weenie, didn't make the cut.
0: Big Daddy said, lamb and tuna fish.
1: And those are definitely two foods. Rarely would you pair.
0: Never heard that together.
1: We're talking about things that are commonly paired together. So if somebody asked you what you're having for dinner tonight, and you said lamb and tuna, that would be the first.
0: Oh, I'm having the classic lamb and tuna.
1: That's his own. Maybe that's his Surf and Turf.
0: No.

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6: The in-town drive is crash-free. Not finding anything major to slow you down on the 406, the 405, or the 420 drive. Now on the Toronto-bound QEW, just a minor issue. On the ramp to Walker's Line, look out for a stall. The right lane is blocked. No major delay on that ramp. 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

0: just texted and said he really wants a lobster roll now.
1: Oh, man.
0: I'd eat the crap out of a lobster roll right now.
1: Two Lights Lobster Shack in Maine. If I think about it hard enough, I can almost taste it.
0: Yeah?
1: Mm.
0: I don't think we can go there right now.
1: No, not really. It's like an 11-hour drive.
0: Yeah. All right, well, let's get to rapid-fire questions. We can get to that.
1: No.
0: We got two prizes to give away. We got $100 worth of vouchers for the Lotto Max draw. Maybe another person in St. Catharines wins?
1: Still haven't found that winner.
0: Not yet.
1: Somebody's $10 million richer. Mm. Somebody we may even know.
0: I hope.
1: And Mountain Mitsubishi, of course, our friends there. Yes. In Hamilton, giving away a free oil change. So two winners for best question today.
0: 977-977. 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
1: A huge ass!
2: Is this two people on the line? No, I don't do no party line.
3: 977-977, it is time for Rapid Fire Questions, and we get two prizes to give away.
4: Yes, sir. Giving away free oil changes, courtesy of Mountain Mitsubishi. That's at 2515 Upper James Street in Hamilton. Of course, we are giving away $100 worth of Lotto Max vouchers. So, two winners today.
3: By the way, the lamb and tuna fish thing.
4: Apparently a Big Daddy reference.
3: Yeah, from the movie Big Daddy.
5: You always have to watch out for the Big Daddy.
3: I haven't seen that movie in a bit. Mm. It's been a while.
4: Yeah.
3: It's been a long time, actually, since I've seen that movie.
4: Yeah, it came out like 2000 or something.
3: Oh, I want to say late 90s.
4: Mm.
3: Maybe I'm wrong.
4: No, I think you could be right, like 99-ish. Yep.
3: Went right over my head.
4: 1999. That's probably the last year that I saw it as well.
3: Ira, we'll start with him. Magical hole appears in front of you. Sign says, stick a part of your body through and win something great.
4: Mm-hmm.
3: The more important part of your body you put through,
4: okay,
3: the bigger the prize.
4: All right.
3: You don't know what the prize is, though, until you stick something through.
4: Okay.
3: What are you doing?
4: Left hand.
3: Left hand?
4: In you go.
3: You're willing to, because there's a chance you're going to lose the thing you're putting in the hole. There's a chance. So you're risking it?
4: How likely is I lose it, though?
3: It says
4: win a great prize.
3: It's true.
4: Right?
3: But maybe it means sacrifice something. You don't know.
4: I don't know.
3: It's a black magical hole.
4: Well, I mean, like, I don't know how big this thing is, right? So I'm assuming it's like you have, your choices are your two hands, your two feet, or your schmieners.
3: Yeah.
4: Your schmoodle.
3: Number one, most important.
4: Yeah.
3: Would be your head.
4: Yeah, I guess so.
3: That's number one.
4: Yeah, after that.
3: Then the schmoodle.
4: It's not that important. It's
3: a big risk.
4: I'm not having any kids. It's a pleasure device at this point.
3: Yeah.
4: Mostly pee.
3: Yeah.
4: Hands are pretty important.
3: Yeah.
4: Feet. I like driving and walking without accompaniment. So.
3: And there's a chance you don't lose these things, but it's the risk you got to take.
4: All right, I'll put the schmoodle in.
3: Yeah?
4: Yeah.
3: Well, you just talked yourself into it, didn't you?
4: Sure.
3: Yeah.
4: It's easy. Sucks already. Whatever. It's already trash. Like, what is this? You're like, give this guy a prize. He has to live with that thing. That's awful. It's all balls.
3: I'll do the left hand.
4: That's a grown man?
3: You can do the
4: I can't be.
3: Who would win in a tag team match? Willie Nelson and Neil Young versus Gordon Lightfoot and John Prine.
4: Man.
3: Let's say are they in their prime or are they of old age?
4: They're in their prime.
3: In their prime? Not bad. Not bad.
4: Not bad. I have no idea where.
3: Oh, it's Willie Nelson and Neil Young.
4: I think so.
3: Neil Young's the biggest of them all, right?
4: I guess so.
3: Tall-wise?
4: Yeah.
3: He was tall, wasn't he?
4: He's tallish. Not like freakishly tall.
3: Willie Nelson, small.
4: Yeah.
3: Is John Prine small?
4: I don't know.
3: Okay, we're going to look these up here.
4: Is Lightfoot a fighter?
3: See, I don't think so. Neil Young, height. Okay, let's see this. Oh, man. I thought he was taller. He's 5'11".
4: Yeah.
3: I don't know why I thought he was taller.
4: Uh-huh.
3: Okay, so he's 5'11". Who's Neil Young with? Willie Nelson,
4: with
3: right?
4: Nelson. Okay. He's short,
3: tiny, right?
4: Yeah, tiny guy.
3: Sure.
4: Yeah.
3: 5'6".
4: Okay.
3: Okay. Now, Gordon Lightfoot.
4: Yeah, I got him. Yeah.
3: You got him?
4: Yeah.
3: Okay, actually, I found it. 6 feet.
4: Okay.
3: So he's the tallest so far of the bunch. Maybe. And then who's he with? John Prine?
4: John Prine. Is John Prine the heavy hitter?
3: No way. There's no way.
4: I have no idea.
3: I have zero idea. He's 5'8".
4: Yeah, okay. Yeah.
3: Honestly, this is a pretty even battle.
4: It is. Nelson's a pacifist. Like, there's nothing there.
3: John Prine and Gordon Lightfoot have the height advantage on both. Because Prine's going to go after Nelson.
4: Yeah.
3: That's 5'8 versus 5'6".
4: Okay.
3: And then the Willie or the
4: Lightfoot Neil Young battle is probably what determines it.
3: That's
4: yeah.
3: a wash, right?
4: Man.
3: I feel like he beats Lightfoot, but I feel like John Prine whips Willie Nelson's ass.
4: I think.
3: No, actually, Prine looks soft.
4: I think Lightfoot had more temper.
3: Really?
4: Mm-hmm. Yeah. Known for having a curmudgeon-like personality and a quick temper, especially fueled by his heavy drinking earlier in life.
3: Oh.
4: Neil was never really that way.
3: Yeah, but he was grumpy.
4: Sure, grumpy, but he's a softie. I don't think
3: yeah?
4: so. Yeah?
3: Based on what?
4: Based on every biography I've read about him
3: yeah?
4: ever? Yeah.
3: So you think Lightfoot is like the...
4: I think Neil had polio as a kid.
3: Yeah?
4: Yeah.
3: Okay, well, we're talking about him fighting in his prime.
4: Yeah, I'm talking about his prime. I don't think so, man.
3: Yeah?
4: He had polio at age 5 during Ontario's last major outbreak, summer of 51.
3: Wow.
4: He was not like a physically imposed... He's always been a... 51. He's always been a...
3: Yeah, but that was at 5. I'm not making him fight at 5.
4: But I'm saying, even when he was mid-20s, he wasn't like some powerhouse.
3: No.
4: I think he was just an awkward guy on the side with CSNY and Buffalo Springfield and doing his own thing. Like, he was not a... I think Lightfoot's the brawler in the group.
3: Yeah?
4: I think he's the toughest guy in the group. Of the 4.
3: Hmm. And then, what about Willie Nelson? Was he tough as...
4: I don't think so,
3: no
4: brother.
3: Chance, right?
4: No. Like, maybe like small and kind of scrappy, but yeah. Like, no. No, I think Neil's gonna be a... He's gonna be a liability in this thing.
3: Are we going Lightfoot then?
4: I'm taking Lightfoot of the 4, I think, is the toughest.
3: So Lightfoot and Prime win the tag team match?
4: I think so, yeah.
3: Okay, fair enough.
4: That's how I'm breaking it down.
3: Derek says, you guys get to pick an actress. It says, boobs and butt. Put them together to make one superwoman. Selma Hayek and Hilary Duff.
4: What are you taking from each one?
3: You know. You know. If you could only eat one of the 5 major food groups for the rest of your life, what are you picking?
4: Oh, jeez. What am I going to eat here?
3: Yeah. So fruits, vegetables, grains, protein, dairy. And for like somehow, no matter which one you pick, you get what you need.
4: I guess I just go with the protein one, right?
3: Yeah.
4: You're looking at meat. You're looking at like eggs count, right?
3: Yeah.
4: Fish are in there. Beans count as protein.
3: Yeah.
4: Nuts.
3: Yeah.
4: Like still have like almonds and stuff.
3: And then you're just taking a bunch of pills to offset the rest?
4: Yeah, I guess so.
3: Yeah.
4: Yeah.
3: Okay.
4: Yeah, I gotta go with the protein. See, it's the protein of the vegetable.
3: Yeah, that's fair.
4: It has to be one of those two.
3: Okay,
4: you can't go total grains. If you went all dairy, oh my god, you'd never poop again.
3: Yeah.
4: All fruits.
3: No. No, you're right.
4: Yeah.
3: It's
4: gotta be the protein foods.
3: Yeah. Yeah, you're right.
4: Yeah.
3: What is, Rebello, what is one food combo everybody loves that you guys hate? Can I say fries and ketchup?
4: I guess you could, yeah. You're not a ketchup guy.
3: That's
4: a thing.
3: Just not a fan.
4: I don't like sauerkraut. So, like, that being a pretty prevalent, like, sauerkraut, like, on your hot dog is, like, a pretty common thing.
3: Is it?
4: Yeah, yeah. Like, sauerkraut and wieners, like, it's a fairly common kind of deal. So I guess I don't really like the whole pickled cabbage thing. I don't have a great answer for this because I eat just about everything.
3: Yeah, you'll eat everything.
4: I don't like squash, but what would you say squash is currently, like, constantly paired with?
3: Nothing.
4: Yeah, so, yeah. I mean, what are you going to do?
3: Yeah. David says, if you can explore any planet and you're alive, like, you can go to the planet, explore it, you're not going to die, and you can come back. What do you choose?
4: Earth.
3: Yeah?
4: Yeah.
3: Yeah.
4: There's tons I want to see here. I don't want to see, like, the ice fields of Neptune or whatever. Like, let me
3: talk me into it.

0: in this scenario, I know how to drive it. It says I can take anything for a joyride. I assume that means I can drive it.
1: And she's Hillary Duff. You brought her up.
0: That's true. Okay, last one. If you guys had a parrot, I got to move on here, Carl.
1: Right, come on. Plenty of time.
0: If you had a parrot in studio, what do you think it would learn to say? You know what? You know the answer? I have the answer to this. And we've said this before, and I'll say it again. Mm-hmm. Carl and I remix the songs.
1: All the time.
0: Every time.
1: Yeah.
0: And the lyrics are
1: so
0: awful
1: terrible.
0: And vulgar.
1: Yes.
0: That the parrot would
1: certainly pick up on them.
0: Yeah. And it would out us.
1: It would learn it would learn our lyrics to Hey Man, Nice Shot by Filter.
0: Yeah. What about Sheepdogs? I Don't Know. That one?
1: Yeah.
0: That one's got
1: it's
0: it.
1: Got, it's good. Some good
0: Even
1: stuff.
0: Just White Buffalo.
1: Right? Yeah, yeah.
0: So it'd be that. The parrot would out us.
1: Yeah, right.
0: What do you like here for best question?
1: Man, the Willie and Neil versus Lightfoot.
0: Yeah, that's one of
1: that's
0: our winners.
1: That's getting one of them for sure.
0: No doubt about it.
1: What
0: no
1: else
0: doubt
1: got
0: about
1: here?
0: It. And you know what? Sticking things in the magic hole.
1: Magic hole?
0: Magic hole wins right. as well.
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8: Well, heads up, you're still going to find some volume on the Toronto bound side of the QEW. It is slow past Nikola Tesla. Volume continues over the Burlington Skyway Bridge. 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

0: That's Shinedown. Soper and Brown Show Hits FM. Congrats goes to our winners. There are a couple of prizes there with rapid fire questions.
1: You got a follow up here from one of the questions was if you could take anything for a joyride, what would it be? I chose Dolphin.
0: Yeah.
1: Texter here, unsigned, says, Carl, I mean no disrespect, which you gotta love.
0: Oh, crap. I know something disrespectful is coming.
1: I mean no disrespect, but as a large fellow myself, that dolphin would not be going fast. That thing would be trying not to drown. It would be in pure survival mode.
0: Oh, God.
1: You're right. It probably would just drag it to the bottom of the ocean and kill us both, I suppose.
0: How do you say that?
1: Like,
0: I mean, no disrespect.
1: But your fat ass would drag that thing to hell. No disrespect.
0: I mean, no disrespect. No disrespect. Carl, you're so fat, you drowned a dolphin.
1: You would.
0: Is what he just
1: wrangle that thing to the floor of the ocean.
0: Is what he just said.
1: Pure survival mode.
0: Is what he just said. I mean, no disrespect.
1: My buddy Ryan at Spearhead Brewing just texted in and says, shout out to my daughter Harper graduating daycare today.
0: Hey, nice.
1: We got daycare graduations?
0: I guess.
1: That's the thing?
0: I gotta say, I mean no disrespect.
1: Oh, that's
0: is that
1: my
0: the,
1: favorite.
0: Is that the, like, most false, like, statement ever?
1: Yeah, look, don't get mad.
0: Yeah.
1: Yeah.
0: Ever,
1: don't get mad at what I'm about to say here.
0: Ever
1: but,
0: in the history of anything.
1: Yeah, with all respect.
0: Like, somebody starts with, I mean, no disrespect. One of the, like, something incredibly disrespectful
1: is,
0: coming,
1: out of
0: right?
1: Mouth.
0: Like, 100 every time. 10 times out of 10. Right? It's like that. Like, I'm not racist, but like, it's like, no, followed by, like.
1: No disrespect. Yeah, right? No disrespect here. But that dolphin has a better shot at marine land than with Carl riding it.
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0: There is Days of the New. Soper and Brown Hits FM. Hey, Johnny.
1: Hey.
0: You're in studio.
1: I am.
0: How are you doing over there, my
1: friend? Not too bad. Not too bad.
0: Filling in for Ash?
1: Yeah, in for the next couple days for Ash. Was going to be all week, but she decided to work a little bit of the week.
0: Shorter vacay?
1: I think she's got Wonderland lined up today, too.
0: Oh, right.
2: Yeah, she
0: mentioned that. I forgot about that.
2: Yeah.
1: Which is super fun. I've never actually been to Wonderland.
0: I haven't either.
1: I'm not a rides guy. I was reminded, it's hard to be a rides guy after a couple of concussions.
0: Oh, good point.
1: Was that the X over the weekend? Went on a ride called the Scrambler, walked off, scrambled.
0: Yeah, good point. I find, as a kid, loved roller coasters.
1: Yeah.
0: Mm-hmm. But then I started going on some with my kids. I'd go to Midway's or whatever. Mm-hmm. And same thing. I'm way more affected by them now. Yeah. And I don't enjoy it. I'm like, oh, I don't like this at all. I don't. Is that, but some adults can go, like, be roller coaster people the whole time. I don't think I'm a roller coaster dude anymore.
2: Yeah, there you go. You're joining me in the not a roller coaster dude category.
0: I don't think I am.
2: And it's just not something I've ever been super, super into.
0: I'd rather, like, if my son, and he has been with buddies, mm-hmm. I'd rather take him and a buddy.
2: Yeah.
1: Yeah.
0: And those two can just go on the rides and I'll be the hold the sweatshirts guy.
2: Yeah.
0: I can do that.
2: Yeah.
0: I'm capable.
1: For yeah, sure. Wife did the drop zone at the X and I was like, honestly, I don't trust the drop zone on the best of times. I don't know if I want the carnies doing it.
2: All right.
0: What did we learn in the program before we get out of here?
2: Before you and I go ahead and touch, peel, and stand ourselves. want to give a shout out to, Tommy Guns doing their official grand opening this weekend on Saturday.
0: Absolutely, yeah.
2: In St. Catharines.
0: Is it Ash's birthday today?
2: Ooh, that's a good question.
1: No, she's September, isn't she?
0: Yeah, she is September.
1: Yeah.
0: Somebody said happy birthday, shout out Ash. They must have misheard.
2: Yeah.
0: Anyways, Tommy Guns.
2: Tommy Guns. Shout out. Grand opening this weekend. Yep. If you want to find me on Sunday, 12 to 4, we'll be at Fort Erie Racetrack for
0: Fort
2: Foodie Fest.
0: Unreal.
2: You know, okay, John, I was going to do this for a draft today, so we're shutting it down off air, okay? We might use this another time. I wanted to do because, you know, they've got the horse race in there, and even occasionally they do the wiener dog races.
1: Mm-hmm.
2: What's an animal that you would like to see race that you haven't seen race?
1: Ooh.
0: And, like, are we assuming they know, like, running the race, they're not going to attack each other or other things?
2: I'm assuming they're here to win.
0: Yeah?
2: Yeah.
0: Okay.
1: I mean, like, I could go into the...
2: Yeah, you want to see the top end stuff?
0: Yeah.
2: Yeah?
0: A little bit.
1: Yeah, cheetah would be good. I don't know why I went immediately to, like, the water-based animals.
2: Mm-hmm.
1: Like, if you could line up, I know we did, like, Michael Phelps versus a shark.
2: Yeah.
1: But what if we did, like, sharks?
2: Yeah.
1: We've got, like, six sharks like lined
2: different,
1: up.
2: Different
0: and they
2: times,
0: agree to stay
2: brains.
0: In their lane and fastest wins.
1: Yeah, that. Alligators or, like, crocodiles.
2: Mako shark's the favorite. It's the fastest. That's the big. That's
0: yeah?
2: The, yeah, real quick.
0: Okay.
2: Yeah. I want to see the big boys out there.
0: Yeah?
2: Yeah. Give me the, I want hippos, but it's a running race.
0: Well, in the water or out of the water?
1: Hippos can charge, too.
2: Yeah,
1: they
2: I know they can
1: get
2: charge.
1: Going.
2: I know.
1: They
2: I
1: can
2: wanna
1: get
2: see
1: going.
2: It. I want to see him eight wide going into the turn.
0: Rhinos?
1: Into the turn.
0: Oh, Ryan, would the ground be, like, thumping?
2: Yeah, that's what I want to feel. I mean, down trackside and just feel the whole thing just...
0: What about gorillas?
2: Let me feel the stampede.
0: Yeah?
2: See, this is a good draft topic. Look at that. I got you excited about it, but
0: I didn't say it
2: 2 hours too late.
0: I didn't say it wouldn't be bad. I said there's a chance that, like, the comments become cruel, and I was like, we have too many, like, ground rules we have to put on it, onto it. That's what I was worried about.
2: Maybe another day.
0: Yeah. Well, not now. We just did it.
2: that's not the whole thing. Round by round. We are still in search of the $10 million OLG winner in St. Catharines.
0: Did you hear about
2: this? No. As a winning ticket in St. Catharines. We thought for about half an hour yesterday Matt might be a millionaire, but apparently not.
0: Because it was Lotto Max.
2: We found out.
0: I bought a ticket.
2: Unchecked.
0: And I hadn't checked it. And all show I'm sitting here like, what?
2: We found out like 9:30 yesterday, so we were just sitting here for the last like 20 minutes of the show, and then I drove Matt home, and I'm like, come on, baby.
0: Because the odds went from like, you know, one in a million whatever to
2: one in at least
0: it's in this city.
1: Yeah, it's like one in 100,000.
0: That's what I mean, right?
2: Yeah.
0: So like, I was like, it was unlikely, but it's the best odds I'd ever had up until that moment.
1: Especially and we have 10 mil. Come on.
0: We're driving home, and I was like, Carl, man, I don't know how I'm going to be able to handle this. Like, what if it didn't happen? But But colors were brighter for those 30 minutes.
2: Yeah.
0: Music was just better.
2: Just for a few.
0: Every Man, everything. The sun was shining brighter.
2: Sense of hope.
0: For that 30 minutes where I thought, I might be a millionaire.
2: Yeah.
0: Life was pretty good.
1: Yeah, I can imagine.
0: Yeah, then it got bleak.
2: We did discuss Tim Curry passing away. Of course, the first guy to bring It to a screen, Rocky Horror Picture Show, Home Alone 2, amongst a ton of other things. Passing away at 80, not drafted in the celebrity death pool. His illness was fairly public knowledge, so we was not able to be drafted. A partial lunar eclipse tonight for those who may be up. About quarter after 12 is when it'll be at its peak in this part of the world. And draft 8, we were drafting the greatest food tag teams of all time. Things that just have to stay together.
0: Let's hear. What do you got? What's the first thing that's come to mind for you?
1: I'll
0: tell you if they were drafted.
1: All right. I would go bacon and eggs.
0: Yep. I drafted that in the third round.
1: Okay. I would say steak and lobster.
2: Oh, he went with the surf and turf. Okay,
0: some people did say surf and turf.
2: Yep.
1: I would say ketchup and french fries.
0: Wow.
2: Interesting. That would be on Matt's hate list.
1: Yep. I know. Spaghetti and meatballs.
0: I drafted
2: also
0: that.
2: On Matt's list.
0: Drop that fourth, yeah.
2: Interesting.
0: Carl, give us yours again.
2: Yeah, I ran down with mac and cheese, fish and chips, the bagel and cream cheese, and pizza and wings.
1: I had pizza and wings.
0: I had burger and fries, peanut butter and jelly, the bacon and eggs, and spaghetti and meatballs.
2: There you go.
1: Pretty good draft. Pretty good lists.
0: That's it. That's all?
2: Yeah, we are out of here tomorrow and Monday. Yeah. Back on Tuesday with you, Hits Nation. So
0: it's all John.
2: It's all John. Yeah, all you have now, the... Man. You have the controls here, buddy.
1: Well, Joey too, but.
0: True. Yeah, all right. Yeah. All right. Well, yeah. I'm just saying for the morning time.
2: Yeah.
0: You do whatever you want. Broadcast naked for all I care.
1: I'll think about it.
2: We'll be in that chair again till Tuesday. It'll probably self-clean itself by then.
0: God, isn't that how that works?
1: Coming off a gig tonight too. I'm sure I'll be extra sweaty. It'll be great.
0: John's up next. We'll see you next week, party people. There's a voice.

0: Yankee Daddy.
1: You a sex addiction? You got problem with sex? Sex? You addicted to sex? A sex addiction or something?
2: Nice work, everyone. Sharp broadcast. Really good. Everyone on the floor as well. Really a lot of hustle. I liked it.
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Good morning, Hits Nation. Happy Thursday, a Friday Junior, if you will, to you and yours. What are you up to? You can text me, 977-977. It's Jonathan in for Ash. Today and tomorrow. Heading into the weekend. Gonna be a good one at that. Busy one at that. Lots of gigs. Got lots of work over the next couple of days. DJing a wedding. Maybe we'll talk a little bit about that. Gig tonight with the band. A little bit of a stripped back set for us. Got acoustic sets, unplugged sets on my brain for that. And, well, strange people in uniform to see outside of their workplace. Lots to get into on the show today. Hope you're doing well. It's a gorgeous day. Gotta say, very nice also this morning. It was like my first drive into work in St. Catharines since I got the AC fixed on my car. I love the windows down, but sometimes it's good to be able to hear the radio while you're driving on the highway.

Gonna go far, kid. Offspring Hits FM. It's Jonathan with you, and you know what? I'm gonna extend a "You're gonna go far, kid" message to Franco. He's turning 30 today. Happy birthday, Franco. Thanks for tuning in. Enjoy that 30th birthday. It's a good time. Look, I wasn't quite fully on board with, hey, my life's over when I turn 30, but I was pretty bummed out about turning 30. Now I'm 32. Gotta say, 30's going pretty good. The 30s, knock wood, kind of an improvement over the 20s. A little bit more responsible, a bit more mature. Still finding some time for some fun. Enjoy it, Franco. Bluestone's on the way.

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0: Letterman, it's Pearl Jam, it's FM. Jonathan, hanging out with you at the White House of Rock, in for Ash today. Got a text message here that came in. Someone was talking about, this was actually from Tizzy. We were talking about turning 30 and how, you know, for a lot of people, they think turning 30 is some kind of death sentence, like you're old, like everything's going to get worse. For me, it's been getting better. Got to say, Tizzy writes in, ups the ante, says, wait until 40, my friend. That's when I started kicking butt in life. My knees and back hurt more, but I'm still kicking butt. Headstones on hits.
1: When something stands for nothing, a detached memory. This one's about everything you don't think about until you sleep. Yeah. And this one's for nothing.

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And this one's for the silence and the questions that it brings, and the smell of time and the reverence.

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1: What kind of boat are you, and what is the name of your boat? I'm a tugboat.
2: Yeah, you're
1: a tugboat.
2: No doubt you're a tugboat.
1: And it's the SS Beefy. Yeah.
2: I guess I've got to be the SS Little Bitty.
1: Yeah, and right? You're like one of those skiffs, like one of those like short little like skiffs. Like,
2: you can't say that about me. That's derogatory.
1: One of those small ones.
2: It sounded just, derogatory.
1: One of those ones like attached to a bigger boat. You skiff.
2: Dude, I don't know if you can say that.
1: I can say skiff.
2: I don't know if you can.
1: It's a boat.
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Jonathan in for Ash today. And I had a strange sight on my drive in to the studio today. Something that I don't see all that often. Something that I don't really think I've ever recalled seeing outside of their occupation. Some folks in their uniforms, they need to stay in the respective spot.

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A Perfect Circle with Starless on Hits FM. This is Jonathan in for Ash. Listen, some people's work uniforms are just a little strange to see in everyday life. I'm driving to work this morning, driving up Lake, kind of near Montebello Park, and I see someone around the corner wearing a judge's robe. Now, judges have a pretty iconic uniform, right? The black robe, you can't mistake it. You know what they do when you see them. But I honestly cannot rack my brain for a time that I've ever seen a judge outside of the courtroom in their attire. It was weird. Like, I would have been less taken aback had they been naked almost. Which kind of feels like they were, honestly, because not only did they have the robe on, but they had the robe open at the front, so I saw, like, the dress clothes they wear underneath, and all I could think was, like, you wear that in the courtroom? You must be so hot. In the summertime? That's the worst. I'm going to say it. Judge has to be the weirdest uniformed worker to see outside of their respective place of work. You got one to counter that? 977-977. You send me a text. Hated. It's Royal Tuscan Hits.

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What's the weirdest uniformed job to see outside the workplace? Southern Ontario's Best Rock 97.7 Hits FM. It's Jonathan asking the professional questions here. Brent texting in saying an underwater welder. Okay, yeah, I'll give you that. That one's a little weirder than a judge. If I saw someone in scuba gear and a welding helmet walking down Lake Street, I would be kind of confused. James says, was the judge wearing their helmet? Ha. No, they were not. They had no helmet, no wig, open robe, just going down the street. Very weird to see. At least I thought. Bortonport saying, when I was younger, I worked a temp job for Party City where I had to wear a Gumby suit and stand on the corner of Welland Ave and Bunting. See, that's not weird to me. That makes sense. That definitely would be one. Lounge Pants and Al Bundy, you guys are on the same wavelength. I don't know if I can say that on air or not. At least not in the 11 o'clock hour. But I like where your head's at. True. Matt running and saying, seeing a clown outside of work would be weird. Yeah, Soper and Brown said that this morning off air when we were talking about this. Another one for astronaut, scuba instructor, first to come to mind. Again, pretty true. If I saw an astronaut in their spacesuit walking down Lake Street at 9 in the morning on a Thursday, I would have questions. That is fair. A couple more coming in. This one says, weirdest one I saw was I was driving somewhere and a guy walking down the street in handcuffs. Don't know if it was a joke or if he escaped police custody. Well, that's not a uniform necessarily, but it sounds like a uniform might have followed that. Orange jumpsuit? Finger 11. Adrenaline on hits.

Unchained Van Halen Hits FM. It's Jonathan in with ya. And we're talking weirdest work uniforms to see outside the workplace. Okay, maybe my judge robe one wasn't so weird after all, because you guys are definitely coming up with some good ones. Bryn says security guard. I don't think that one's that weird. I see security guards all over the time, whether they're actually working, whether they're supposed to be guarding stuff or not. It's a different question. What else we got here? We got, Terry writing and saying, beekeeper. That's an obvious one. The full protective suit, the veil, and gloves look pretty wild. You know, Terry, I don't think that one would be as weird to see in public. I would just assume that maybe they're around a house or somewhere that, you know, there's wasps or bees that they need to take care of. Doesn't weird me out as much as seeing a judge outside of a courtroom in a robe. Avatar on the way. It's the latest from Royal Blood. It's called 10 over 10. Hits FM.

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Jonathan in with you for Ash today. Got a 3-pack of tunes lined up for you on the way. 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Tell you about that. Coming up, Black Crowes now. 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

0: Good everyone, there's Sloan on Hits FM. Jonathan in for Ash today. Before that, My Chemical Romance with famous last words from the classic rock opera that is Welcome to the Black Parade. The Black Parade overall, great album. Welcome to the Black Parade, the song, was recently featured on a show that I listened to quite a bit called 60 Songs That Explain the 90s. Now updated to say colon the 2000s. I started listening to this podcast, and then it turns out that the podcast was turned into a book. Bought the book, full intentions to read it this summer. Have not got around to doing that at all. But it is a cool book and show if you want to learn more about individual songs from the 90s and now the 2000s and the backstories behind them. Shout out Rob Harvilla. Great writer. 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

0: Lazies on Hits FM. Jonathan in with you. Lazies, they're getting ready to head out on the road, heading over to the UK and to Europe in the month of September before coming home and playing a ton of Canadian dates throughout October, including October 3rd at the Underground in Hamilton. Going to be the closest show on the Too Tough to Die tour. Looking forward to catching that. And if you go to the Hamilton show, you're going to be able to check out our 2026 Rock Search champions, the Jailbirds, who just got added as support for that one coming up in October.
1: 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And this. 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

Virgins, that's from Death from Above, 1979 on Hits FM. It's Jonathan in for Ash today. Typically, you find me on the weekends around this time. And around this time on the weekends is where I open the floor up to you for What Do You Want to Know at Noon. Your chance to ask whatever's on your mind, whatever you need an answer to in life. And I figure, you know what? For the Thursday crowd, I don't get to do this often. Let's do it. Let's have a What Do You Want to Know at Noon weekday edition. So, 977-977. You got a question. I've got an answer. You need life advice, career advice, relationship advice, this or that, either ors, would you rathers. You want to ask me about stuff I'm qualified to talk about, like dogs, guitars, fast cars. You can do that. Or, you know, maybe it's something out of the ballpark a little bit. I don't know. You come up with a question. I'll come up with the answer. We'll come back and play a shorter version than what we typically would do on the weekend of What Do You Want to Know at Noon with me, Jonathan, here on Hits.

Bad Wolves, Paint It Red, Hits FM. It's Jonathan in with you. Time for a Thursday edition of What Do You Want to Know at Noon? You got questions. I got answers. Typically, we do this on the weekend, right around this time. If you're not someone who regularly joins me on the weekends, you should. Let's get into it. Text box. There's a lot of them. Start with Adam. Says, Jonathan, I met you at the Front Lawn Friday a month or so ago. You bounce around so much in the studio. What is your preferred time to be in the studio? I like this time, Adam. I like middle of the day. Or, I haven't done it in a very, very long time. But in, like, my first couple years, I got the chance to do 7 to 11s a couple of times. That's a great time slot for radio. You can be a bit out there. You can talk with the night crew. I don't know. Evenings are fun. Bob wants to know, what's with all the scary mustaches in NASCAR racing? I don't know if they're scary. I mean, Ryan Blaney does look a little bit like a Dr. Seuss character right now, I would say. But, I don't know. I think it's just like a southern thing to have a mustache, you know? I just think of southern states and I think of mustaches. I don't know. Hockey players have a lot of mustaches too, you know? I don't think they're scary, but I am definitely more of a beard person. I look weird with a mustache, I think. Someone here says, when there's a fly flying around in my truck, when I hit the gas, how come it stays flying at the same pace and doesn't get stuck to the back windshield? It's a good question. I would assume it has something to do with the way that gravity works, the speed at which they fly. I don't know. There's definitely a scientific answer to it, but not one that's fresh on my brain. I found a job up north and a house on a river. Always wanted to move up north, but nervous with the big change. Should I leave everything behind and restart 4 hours up north? I mean, look, it's pretty scary. It sounds like it's a pretty cool spot. If you've already got the job and the house lined up, that's two big factors. I would say take the chance. As long as you can come back, right? Don't burn any bridges. Keep where you're at now open, potentially. But go and try that. Change it up. Go for it. Sounds like you want to do this thing, so do it. You're going to regret not doing it later on. Casey, I heard that you are DJing a wedding this weekend. What do you charge for that, and do you MC too? Well, you can talk off air. I do MC. I don't know if I'm ever going to DJ a wedding again. I'm not going to lie. This is the first time I'm doing it, and I don't know. I don't know if I want to do it again. We'll see. I'm going to have fun with it, but you never know. One more from Matt here quickly. Apparently some people can smell ants. They say they smell like blue cheese and vinegar. Would you rather smell ants or hear them when you step on them? Ah, tell my wife and kids I love them. Ah, oof. Matt, I would definitely rather smell them. I like blue cheese. I like the smell of vinegar. I don't need to have a guilty conscience about the fact that I killed an ant. Yeah. That just makes me think of that South Park episode with the lice. Kelly, take care of my baby. Iconic. But yeah, I don't like to personify the bugs. If I got to squish an ant, I don't want to feel bad about it. But smelling them? There's worse smells than vinegar and blue cheese. Thanks for the questions. Let's get back to the tunes. Black Label Society on the way. Right now it's Heart on Hits.

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1: Carl's body now produces the most delicious aged bourbon as he sweats. Matt, do you drink it? The bourbon is called the crack of my ass because that's where it's collected from.
2: Okay.
1: It will be collected for you, but you will know it's from me.
2: Oh, yeah, that's fine.
1: That's fine then?
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1: and
2: said.
1: And there's sweat pouring from my head, and you have to come over and just suction yourself to my forehead.
2: No, I don't want to do that.
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Spoon Man, Southern Ontario's best rock, 97.7 Hits FM. That was Soundgarden. I'm Jonathan, and I've got a three-pack of tunes lined up for you. GNR on the way. Sheepdogs as well. It's Turnstile Now. They're in Toronto. Woodbine Park. September 12th. Look out for me. 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

My Michelle, Guns N' Roses Hits FM. Jonathan at the White House of Rock today. Hanging out, enjoying a Thursday. Just had the weird experience of I stepped outside to get some air and sun shower in St. Catharines. Pouring rain, sunny sky over the parking lot. Weird one, but after this month, what else should I expect? Memory.

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Godsmack, Soul on Fire, Hits FM. Jonathan in with you. Coming up, the Doppelbanger. What are we going with today? Well, somebody's going to take this classic riff to the max.

Yeah, I think you know where we're going with this one. Doppelbanger is on the way to kick off the 1 o'clock hour. First up, Nirvana. Come As You Are, Hits FM.

0: 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You've heard them before, but they've never rocked so hard. These are the best cover songs ever created. This is your Doppelbanger.
1: Yeah, it's Doppelbanger time. Jonathan in for Ash. Doppelbanger still set to roll. We're going with a cover of this Roy Orbison classic.

Yeah, we're going with the cover that Van Halen did for Diver Down, which, if you're familiar with Van Halen, you're familiar with the album, you probably know that 5 out of the 12 songs on Diver Down are cover tunes. They came off of the Fair Warning tour, and well, they were going to take a break. They were going to spend a lot of time writing, and then David Lee Roth was like, hey, we should, let's just put out a single. Let's do a cover song. He wanted to do Dancing in the Streets, but Eddie Van Halen explained he couldn't really get a handle on Dancing in the Streets. Didn't really make sense. Wasn't really an obvious guitar riff. So he said, quote, I couldn't figure out a riff. And you know the way I like to play. I always like to do a riff as opposed to just hitting bar chords and strumming. So I said, look, if you want to do a cover tune, why don't we do Pretty Woman? It took one day. We went to Sunset Sound in L.A., recorded it, and it came out right after the first of the year. Yeah, it's a quick one, a good one, and definitely sounds like classic Van Halen. Their twist on Roy Orbison's Pretty Woman. It's Van Halen for your Doppelbanger on Hits.

Danko Jones, it's Bounce on Hits FM. Jonathan with you, hanging out at the White House of Rock. Got a bit of a gig tonight. Doing a show with my band, and we're doing things a little bit different than we usually do. Something we haven't done for almost 2 years of being in a band, and it's got me thinking about a certain era, a certain style of music. Sometimes it's nice to strip it back a little bit. Tell you about what I got going on and what I want to listen to.

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1: If you were shrunk down, like in the movie Honey, I Shrunk the Kids, what's a food you'd love to jump into?
2: A big bowl of whipped cream.
1: There's a couple of things. Would you sink?
2: Yeah, probably.
1: And but then you are you getting out? Can you swim in whipped cream?
2: I don't know.
1: You're going to find out?
2: What are you trying to do? Like, would you jump in a bowl of like pasta then so you can maybe like climb out? Like if it's spaghetti, you hope you can like climb it like a rope?
1: Probably can.
2: Yeah.
1: First thing came to my mind, bowl of

only. New plan, Glorious Sons, Hits FM. Jonathan, hanging out with you here at the White House of Rock. That song, not exactly an unplugged song, but it's got that acoustic vibe. You can kind of see how it probably started as a bit more of an acoustic song. And I'm feeling the acoustic vibes, the unplugged vibes lately. My band, Green White Checkered, we're playing a show tonight doing the almost acoustic thing, and we've had a lot of fun stripping back our songs and working on how, you know, different lead parts, making two guitars work, all that sort of stuff. It's got me thinking about all the classic unplugged moments throughout rock history. Thanks to MTV, we got a bunch of them, obviously, you know, most iconic ones, Nirvana, Pearl Jam, Alice in Chains, Eric Clapton, Jimmy Page, and Robert Plant. There's just something about an unplugged or an acoustic version of a song or a performance of a song. Do you have one that sticks out in your brain? A favorite unplugged or acoustic track? Let me know. 977-977. Jimi Hendrix now.

0: Eve 6, Hits FM. It's Jonathan with you. Sometimes My Band, we'll cover that song. Right now, though, we're working on a bit of an acoustic set for a show tonight. It's got me feeling all the best unplugged or almost acoustic type shows and clips that exist out there. Who's got some of the best text messages coming in? Chris Cornell. Yeah, that man and an acoustic guitar definitely is all you need for some powerful performances. Matt writing in saying my all-time favorite is Alice in Chains, Wood Unplugged. Yeah, that's a good one. That is a good one. Craig writing in, Korn Unplugged was better than Plugged In. Interesting. Yeah, I mean, there is those cases where there are some bands, some songs that just sound better acoustic than full electric. Sean writes in, Avenged Sevenfold Unplugged was an amazing album. I don't think I've heard that one. I'll have to check that one out. And one more coming in here says, John, as a guitar player, you should check out Dave Matthews playing The Stone on YouTube. Check the Unplugged Tracks channel version. That clip got me started learning guitar. I will note it. Dave Matthews, not somebody who spends a lot of time on my brain, but maybe this acoustic version is just going to crash right in there.
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2: 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My name is Jonathan, and I am out of here. It's been a blast hanging out Hits Nation, but I am off. Got a gig tonight in Hamilton to get ready for with the band. If you want details on that, you can find them at Jonathan on Air. 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At 97.7 Hits FM, it's where you keep up with all things Hits Nation. I am back at it for Ash tomorrow at 10 a.m. Gonna leave you now with some Rush. Whatever you get up to, I hope your Thursday night is more than just alright. Maybe I'll see you at Ooey Gooey's tonight. Spirit of Radio. 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

97.7 Hits FM off their latest record, 8, it's Shinedown with Young Again. Hope you're feeling well. I am Joey Briggs here at the White House of Rock on a Friday Eve. Well, this week kind of flew by a little bit. Look at that. Tomorrow, kicking off the weekend. Hope you're enjoying the day so far. Had a little bit of rain coming down earlier today, so now the humidity is out here. But the sun is shining. Get out there. Enjoy that day, Hits Nation. As I've been encouraging every day, as we are edging towards the end of summer. So you want to try to enjoy this nice weather as much as we possibly can while it is still here with us. Hope you enjoyed the day so far. Later on this afternoon with me, you've got another chance to win yourself some Super Crawl tickets, VIP tickets to Hamilton's Super Crawl. We'll do another round of Joe Cordian later on around 5:30. And of course, we got Today in Rock History around 4:20, but that's kind of going to extend throughout the afternoon. A lot of big things happen on this day. We're going to start early with the classic cut that's on the way with a legendary guitar player that we lost, unfortunately, on this day very tragically. So we will honor that man and his incredible guitar playing coming up next with the classic cut. And we'll get into it now. We got Billy Talent. This is Reckless Paradise on 97.7 Hits FM, Southern Ontario's best rock.

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Coming up next, I've got a classic cut, and we're going back to the year 1983 for this track, paying tribute to one of the greatest blues guitarists of all time. Coming up after a couple with today's classic cut. First up, it's Odds, Truth Untold on Hits.

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1: It's time for a classic cut. Today we're going back to the year 1983, the record Texas Flood by Stevie Ray Vaughan. One of the greatest blues rock guitarists of all time. And many blues numbers are very sad songs about a girl who did the guy dirty. This song is the opposite. It's about a song of a lady whose loving will give the sight blind. Will give sight to the blind. The upbeat tune was written by Stevie Ray Vaughan and is one of the most popular songs of his catalog. His pride and joy was his wife at the time, Lenora, whom he called Lenny. This song is a part of Stevie Ray Vaughan's debut album, Texas Flood, which quickly became this Texas unknown guitarist at the time. Put him on the map when this was released in 1983. That same year, David Bowie released his album Let's Dance, which features Stevie Ray Vaughan on guitar. By the end of the 80s, Stevie Ray Vaughan was one of the most popular bluesmen in the game and had crossed over to the rock audience with songs like Crossfire and Cold Shot, two bangers of a tune. One of his biggest supporters was Eric Clapton, whom Stevie performed with the night in 1990 when he died in a helicopter crash at age 35. The final song that Stevie Ray Vaughan performed live was a cover of Robert Johnson's Sweet Home Chicago. He performed the 16-minute encore as a part of an all-star finale. And tragically, on this day in 1990, Stevie Ray Vaughan passed away in a helicopter crash near East Troy, Wisconsin, following a concert at the Alpine Valley Music Theater, where earlier in the evening he appeared with Robert Cray, Buddy Guy, Eric Clapton, and his older brother, Jimmy Vaughan. So this song goes out to Stevie Ray Vaughan. Rest in peace, and thank you for all the music. It's Pride and Joy, a classic cut on 97.7 Hits.

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0: 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Hope you're having a great day. I'm Joey Bricks here at the White House of Rock. And check this out. A woman on Instagram is going viral for sharing a mom's group chat where another mother is asking the other kindergarten mothers to stop packing Oreos because it makes her daughter upset. There's no allergy issue or anything. She just doesn't want her daughter eating Oreos. And she's trying to dictate what other mothers pack so her daughter doesn't get sad when comparing lunches. All right off the hop, that's selfish. Trying to dictate what other parents pack in their kids' lunches so your child doesn't get sad. I feel like taking that away at an early age robs them of a fundamental life lesson in the youth. You know, think about it. You know, going back to when you were a kid, got all your snacks and lunches and, you know, you'd compare them with the other classmates. Oh man, Steve's got the good Dunkaroos. I wish I had that. Although, similar to when you get older. Maybe not snacks. Ah, Steve's got the riding mower 5000. Oh, that guy's got a nicer car than me. It happens. Sometimes in life, other people are going to have things that you don't have. It's up to you to choose how you feel. You could be envious. You could be happy for that person and move on with your life. Or you can get your own damn Oreos.
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Nickelback, leader of men on Southern Ontario's best rock, 97.7 Hits FM. I'm Joey Briggs hanging out with you, and it looks like this Oreo Gate story goes a lot deeper than I initially thought. A quick little recap. A woman on Instagram went viral, a mother of a kindergarten child. She went viral because she was telling all the other mothers to stop packing Oreos in their kids' lunches because she doesn't want her daughter to eat Oreos. So, her daughter naturally gets upset when she sees other kids eating Oreos, a thing that she can't have. Which seems very selfish. A lot of parents are actually kind of outraged about this. So, the mother of the daughter who doesn't want her child to eat Oreos, she actually asked the school administrators to outlaw the cookies. But the school sent an email stating lunchbox contents are ultimately at the parents' discretion. So then, allegedly, the angry Oreo mother went to the school and searched other kids' lunchboxes for, quote, restricted food, demanding that her daughter be seated away from the Oreo lovers. She's really trying to make sure her daughter is not surrounded by Oreos. And this poor kid, she probably really wants Oreos. She's seeing all her classmates eating these Oreos. She really wants it, but can't have it. So, outraged by her entitlement, the other mothers deliberately began packing extra Oreos. Eventually, the child, who wasn't allowed to eat Oreos, managed to trade snacks and eat Oreos anyway, much to her mother's horror. So she found a way. I'm happy for her. Kids should be allowed to eat things that they want. There's another life lesson here in all of this. You know, my whole thing about this Oreo Gate situation is that restricting kids from having certain things in their lunch, well, it takes away a big life lesson. That's what life is all going to be about eventually when you get older. Some people are going to have some things that you don't have. It's up to you to dictate how you feel from that. You can be jealous of someone that has something that you don't have. You can be happy for that person, or you can get your own thing. In this case, get your own Oreos, which is what the child did. She also learned another life lesson on how to barter and trade. Good for her. Don't tell other parents what to pack in their kids' lunches. Here's Red Hot Chili Peppers, 97.7 Hits FM.

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Sublime Until the Sun Explodes, 97.7 Hits FM. I'm Joey Bricks, hanging out with you right now. I've got Guns N' Roses. This is the first single from the albums Use Your Illusion 1 and Use Your Illusion 2. This song served as the theme song for the 1991 sci-fi action film Terminator 2 Judgment Day. John Connor has the song playing on the little radio on the back of his dirt bike. And Arnold Schwarzenegger actually appears in the music video for this song as the Terminator, as he's hunting down the band members of Guns N' Roses. 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

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What's happening, Hits Nation? Hope you're feeling well. I am Joey Bricks here at the White House of Rockin'. Coming up next after the break, we got today in rock history like usual. Some rock and roll facts that happened on this day. A legendary guitar player, unfortunately, we lost on this day. Some records released on this day and musicians born on this day. Doing a triple shot, celebrating a couple records. And a guitar player. Coming up next with Today in Rock History. It's right after the break. First up, we got our Kells. Whistleblower on 90.

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2: And here's Michael with the weather.
3: 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Fall doesn't mean freezing. September daytime highs are still around 22 degrees Celsius, and October sits around 15. 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
10: August 27th, today in rock history. Let's start with rock and roll facts. On this day in 1989, Guns N' Roses guitarist Izzy Stradlin was arrested in Phoenix after urinating on the floor of a plane because he was upset he had to wait to use the bathroom. Tragically, on this day in 1990, Stevie Ray Vaughan died in a helicopter crash following a gig in Wisconsin. He was 35 years old. Rest in peace and thank you for all the music, Stevie Ray Vaughan. On this day in 2009, Oasis broke up after Noel Gallagher quit, saying he could no longer work with his brother Liam. The two had been fighting, barely spoke, and only saw each other on stage. And in 2018, Weird Al Yankovic received a star on the Hollywood Walk of Fame. At the ceremony, he told the crowd, "My name is going to be walked on, spit on, and let's face it, urinated on for generations to come. That's a legacy, my friends." For records released on this day, Aerosmith released Rockin' a Hard Place in 1982. Pearl Jam released their debut record 10 in 1991. Queens of the Stone Age released Songs for the Deaf in 2002. And Avenged Sevenfold released Hail to the King in 2013. And finally, four musicians born on this day, starting with Glenn Matlock, original bassist for the Sex Pistols. Neil Murray, he played bass for Black Sabbath. Bjorn Jaloat, guitarist for In Flames. And finally, Alex Lifeson, guitarist for Rush. So right now we're doing a triple shot, celebrating a couple records coming up next with Queens of the Stone Age, Songs for the Deaf, Avenged Sevenfold, Hail to the King. But first, for Alex Lifeson, here's Rush with Far Cry on Hits FM.

Hell yeah, indeed, Stone Cold. We got the Ghost House coming up next. This is where you text me things to talk about. Whatever you want, whatever's on your mind, whatever you want to talk about, whatever you want to ask me. Totally up to you. You hold the keys of the content for the Ghost Host. Have your voice be heard, or in this case, your words read by me, by texting in to 977-977. Questions, comments, concerns, birthday shoutouts, band shoutouts, all that stuff is welcome as well on the text line. Get them in, 977-977. I'll get to as many texts as I can after a couple tracks. First up, we got July Talk. It's Push and Pull on Hits FM.

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1: Hey, we got the Ghost Host now. This is where you text me things to talk about. Whatever you want. Whatever's on your mind, whatever you want to talk about, whatever you want to ask me, let me know on the text line 977-977 for the Ghost Host. And let's see what you got today. First one says, hey, Joey, a couple questions, actually. Do you have any band tees where the collar gets weird and wrinkly? If so, what do you recommend? And two, do you hang or fold your band tees? I do both, because I've just got so many shirts, so I hang them up and I fold them. I put them away as best as I can. And yeah, there's some shirts that I get, that I have that get weird and wrinkly. Best thing to do is just iron the underside of the collar. Use plenty of steam. That should work. I was wondering why you don't have Korn's new single, Start the Healing. Thanks. That's from Justin. I don't know, Justin. I'm not the music director, so I can't answer that question. Could be a label thing. You know, we have to go through the band's label and all that when getting new music. Again, I don't know. I can't give you an exact answer because I'm not the music director, but I'm sure there's some hoops you got to jump to get the new songs. If you could choose one superpower for yourself, what would it be? What would you want your superhero name to be? There's a lot of superpowers that would be great, but I think the most beneficial one to have in a world where there aren't supervillains, where you're going to need, like, super strength and heat rays and claws coming out of your hands, which would be cool. I think teleportation would be probably the most useful. You can go anywhere you want in the world. You don't have to worry about a commute. You don't have to worry about flying to a country to take a trip. Just teleportation anywhere in the world. Think about all the things that you can get done. You don't have to worry about commutes anymore. Call me Never Late Man. If you were a ghost, what kind of ghost would you be? I would want to be a helpful ghost, I guess. Like, I'd be the type of ghost that if you lost your keys, I'd be the one that would find them for you and put them in a spot where it's easily for you to find them again. I don't know, something like that. But as I do like scaring people, my old job before this was working at a haunted house scaring people. I guess that could be my job in the afterlife as well. Do you have any band shirts you collect and will not wear? It's from Mr. Woolley. Yeah, I do. I've got some shirts that don't fit me anymore, but have sentimental value. Always wash your band shirts inside out. That's from Angus. That's true. That's a good point to make. Wash your band shirts and just most shirts, most graphic shirts, wash them inside out so the design doesn't get wrecked and they're less likely to fade. They're going to fade more on the inside, but that's a good point to make. Same with your jeans, too. Wash your jeans inside out. Brickman, league championships tonight for my hockey team. Can the Sex Panthers get a Macho Man good luck shout-out? Love ya. That's from Ajax Rich. It's a hell of a name.
2: Ooh, yeah, the Sex Panthers playing in the league championships tonight. Good luck, boys. Yeah.
1: You can't see it, but whenever I do the Macho Man impersonation, I always wiggle my fingers and puff up my chest. I really get into character when I do the Macho Man. Oh, we got more t-shirt advice. Turn them inside out. Wash your shirts in cold water. Add salt to darks to keep them from fading and tumble dry cool. Okay. I do all that except for adding the salts. And I don't put my shirts in the dryer. I hang dry them because I don't like when they shrink. Hey, Joey, thanks for putting on a great show as always. That's from Dave. Hey, Dave, appreciate the kind words. Thank you for that. Oh, that's a great one. The Sex Panthers, they win 60% of the time, every time. That's one of the best lines in Anchorman. It cracks me up because the lines just are so absurd. But if you watch that scene, you can see Paul Rudd trying his hardest not to just break out in laughter. Oh, it's so good. Joey, when's your next concert? Hopefully Iron Maiden this Sunday, or it's also this Saturday. My band's got a gig at Blorfest. Thanks for all the texts, 977-977 for the Ghost Host.
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8: Good afternoon. Let's start off in town in St. Catharines, where we have a stalled vehicle reported on Merritt Street south of Glendale. Tow trucks are reported on scene as well. We also do have some slowdowns in St. Catharines to deal with on St. Paul east of 1st Street, 4th Avenue between Van Sickle and Louth, as well as on Welland Avenue east of Vine Street. On the Welland Canal, the Clarence Street Bridge is fully raised. The Lakeshore and Glendale Avenue bridges are raising soon. 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

Billy Talent, River Below on 97.7 Hits FM. What's up, Hits Nation? I'm Joey Bricks here at the White House of Rock, and coming up next, we're doing Joe Cordian to find out who's going to win VIP passes to Hamilton Supercrawl. That is September 11th, 12th, and 13th. These VIP passes will give you one-day admission, access to the rooftop lounge, and a drink voucher. Just going to win Joe Cordian. That's all you got to do. Yesterday was a little bit more difficult. Did Kiss Love Gun. Let's see if I can find that one real quick. But I got a new one for you today. Here it is. So this is what I did yesterday for Joe Cordian, if you missed it.

Stanley. Singing about the gun that's a part of your body, the one that never comes off. That's how he describes Love Gun. Anyway, yeah, that's what I did yesterday for the Joe Cordy, and I got a brand new one for you today, and if you get it right, you're going to win these VIP tickets to Super Crawl. Hang tight. This is just your warning now. I'll come back in about 10 minutes and give you the call out to call me for Joe Cordy. Right now, we got Linkin Park. It's Lost on Southern Ontario's Best Rock.

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7: In St. Catharines, we still have a stalled vehicle on Merritt Street south of Glendale. A tow truck is on scene handling that situation. In Niagara on the Lake, York Road and Niagara Stone Road, we have a problem there being reported, and we're still seeing delays between Niagara Stone Road to the Welland Canal. Southbound on the 406 approaching Glendale, we had a lane restriction there earlier, but it looks like the slowdowns have been improved. On the Welland Canal, the Lakeshore and Glendale Avenue bridges are raised. 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

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Southern Ontario's best rock, 97.7 Hits FM, and I better see you calling right now. I don't hear it, I just see a light flashing. So, that being said, call me, because we're playing Joe Cordian coming up next. 905-688-9797, that is the number to call if you want to play Joe Cordian, and the winner is going to receive VIP tickets to Hamilton's Super Crawl. Give me the correct band and song. If you get it right, you are going to win the game, Joe Cordian, along with those VIP tickets to Super Crawl. 905-688-9797. Give me a call. We're playing right after Queens of the Stone Age. This track comes off their record, Songs for the Deaf, released on this day in 2002. Here's No One Knows. It's on Southern Ontario's Best Rock. 97.7 Hits FM.

0: It is time for the best game in all of radio, or at least the best titled game in all of radio, Joe Cordian. I'm Joe, I play the accordion. And I'm going to perform a riff or melody from a song that we play here on the station. You've heard the song many times before, but not on the accordion. Just give me the correct band and song. If you get it right, you're going to win today's prize. Pair of VIP tickets to Hamilton's Super Crawl. That is September 11th, 12th, and 13th. Also get you a one-day admission and access to the rooftop lounge with these VIP tickets. But give me the correct Joe Cordian with the right band and song, and you'll win. To be our first contestant, we got Devin with us. Devin, what's going on, man? How you doing today?
1: Oh, not too bad. Yourself?
0: Doing all right, man. Some Joe Cordian here. Coming home from work right now?
1: Yes, just about back to St. Catharines.
0: There you go. How's traffic today?
1: Awful as always.
0: Yeah, there you go. Usually is, but hey, you're almost home, so that's good. Get some food in you, get to relax, and hopefully celebrate your win from Joe Cordian right now. Have you heard the game before?
1: Yes, sir.
0: How well do you do when you're listening along to the game?
1: Not well.
0: Okay. Hey, at least he's honest. But I got a Joe Cordian for you. I think it's fairly easy. I think they're all very easy, though, but I'm also the one who writes them. So we'll see how you do. Give me the correct band and song. If you get it right, you are going to win. Are you ready to hear the Joe Cordian?
1: I am.
0: All right, Deb.

0: What is that, Devin?
1: I don't have the faintest clue.
0: Nothing, eh? Give me a guess. You're here. You're here now. Give me a song that we play on the station. Maybe you'll get it.
1: No, I got nothing.
0: Okay.
1: Sorry to disappoint.
0: No worries, man. At least you tried. At least you called in. I hope you have a great day, man.
1: You as well. Thank you.
0: Thank you. Cheers. All right, let's move on to Scott. Scott, hey, you still with me?
2: I am, sir.
0: All right, Scott, you called earlier this week. You were caller number one, unsuccessful, and now you are caller number two, hopefully going to be successful. Did you hear the Joe Cordian okay?
2: You know what? I'll give it one more go.
0: Yeah, here we go.
2: Oh,
0: I'll say that is,
2: man.
0: That's a riff. Do you know what that is? The band and song.
2: Oh, it's right on the tip of my tongue.
0: You know what it is. You've heard that before.
2: It's beyond me, man.
0: Okay. Appreciate the honesty. Scott, hope you have a great day.
2: Thanks.
0: Thanks, man. All right, moving on to Mike. Mike, what's happening, brother?
3: How you doing? How you doing?
0: Doing well, man. Do you know what the Joe Cordian is?
3: Not yet. Again?
0: You want to hear it again? Is that what you're asking?
3: Yes.
0: Here you go. The tail of that riff was so hard to perform on the accordion. Do you know what it is, Mike?
3: One second.
0: What are you doing? What are you trying to chat GPT this? One second. No, you got to use your brain. Okay. Thanks, Mike.
3: That's in the way.
0: Take care, brother. I don't think you can AI this. This has got to come straight from your noggin, Hits Nation. No one's got it on the text line. Someone's got the right band, wrong song. All right, we'll go here. It's FM, hello, what's your name?
4: James.
0: James, do you know what the Joe Cordian is?
4: I want to say it's Even Flow by Pearl Jam.

0: It is Even Flow by Pearl Jam. James, well done. Congratulations. You just won yourself some VIP tickets to Hamilton Supercrawl. Well done, my friend.
1: Thanks so much.
0: You are welcome. Did you know it right away? Or take a little bit for it to click?
1: I did, actually.
0: You
1: did, yeah. The tail end of that riff gave it away.
0: It's that tail end, yeah. There you go. It's a tough riff to do on the accordion. That was not easy on my part. So, well done there. That's got to be tough when you're just sitting there and you know what it is and you're just hoping everyone gets it wrong so you can make it through, eh?
1: I waited until the first person guessed, and then I started calling, and here we are.
0: There you go. Awesome, man. Well done. Congratulations. And the reason I went with Even Flow by Pearl Jam, because it's off their record 10, which was released on this day in 1991. So, hey, it pays off sometimes to listen to my Today in Rock History segment. But well done. You got yourself those VIP tickets. Hang on the phone. I'll get all your information so I can send you these tickets.
1: Thanks so much.
0: Thanks, James. Another chance to win tomorrow afternoon around 5:30. We'll do another round of Joe Cordian. Oh, it's Friday tomorrow, too. Look at that. That's awesome. There we go. So I guess it's the final chance then tomorrow afternoon. Another Joe Cordian around 5:30 for now. The actual song that I played on the accordion off their record 10, released on this day in 1991, Pearl Jam's debut record. One of the first singles they released from that record, It's Even Flow. Southern Ontario's best rock, 97.7 Hits FM.

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7: The Westchester on ramp to the southbound 406 problem has been cleared away, but we're getting reports of a new crash from the southbound 406 off ramp to Glendale. We're also seeing heavy delays on Glendale between the Penn Center and Mountain, so it might be affecting Glendale itself as well. In St. Catharines, we've got a stalled vehicle on Merritt south of Glendale, as well as a crash at Hartzell south of Queenston. 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

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We're coming off Turnstile. Look out for me. Turnstile, they're going to be at Woodbine Park on September 12th. And you can grab those tickets at hitsfm.com if you'd like to. Recently, it was announced that Turnstile are going to have Dying Fetus and Elton John on the same record together. First of all, again, Dying Fetus, legendary Baltimore death metal band. And Elton John, legendary pop rock icon, sharing the same record together. So what they're doing is Turnstile, they're reimagining their record Never Enough. And it's going to feature a bunch of artists, including Hayley Williams, Dying Fetus, Elton John. They haven't revealed yet the songs that each artist is going to be contributing their talents to. And it makes me really just want to listen to that record Never Enough even more now. I've been diving a little bit more into Turnstile's discography. They got a lot of good tunes, but I want to dive into the record Never Enough and try to speculate which song Dying Fetus is going to be on. Big fan of their music. And to hear them alongside Elton John on the same record is just very exciting. So we'll see how that turns out. It is scheduled for release tomorrow, actually. Yeah, August 28th. We'll find out more information about the Turnstile Dying Fetus Elton John collaboration. Exciting. Here's something exciting. Off Metallica's debut record, Kill 'Em All, It's Seek and Destroy, 97.7.

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Hope all is well with you. I am Joey Bricks here at the White House of Rock. And coming up next, got your rock news. 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Also, when you are on the website, don't forget to sign up for the Black Fly Days prize pack. Tomorrow is Friday, so I will be announcing tomorrow's winner in the afternoon. And you can sign up to win that prize pack. 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I hope you do. 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And, yeah, you just sign up for Black Fly Days, the big prize pack. I will announce the winner tomorrow, and we'll see who the big winner is. 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But, like I said, rock news is coming up next after the break. Few things to go over. Going to do an update on the in-the-works Ozzy Osbourne biopic. Boston has something up their sleeves. Then the Swedish death metal group Amon Amarth released a new song today. So we'll go over that in the rock news. But right now for today in rock history, there was a lot that happened on this day, and we're going to continue with that. Because tragically, it was on this day in 1990, Stevie Ray Vaughan died in a helicopter crash following a gig in Wisconsin. He was 35 years old. So rest in peace, and thank you for all the music. Stevie Ray Vaughan, one of my personal favorite guitar players. He just had a way of holding that guitar and making it an extension of his own body. The way he could portray emotions through the sixth string and his voice, too. Not a lot of people talk about how great Stevie Ray Vaughan's voice was. You could just feel that emotion coming out of Stevie. It was a big loss to the music and guitar community. So, again, thank you for all the music to Stevie Ray Vaughan. This one goes out to Stevie. This is Crossfire on 97.7 Hits FM.

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12: An update now. Eastbound on Glendale at the 406. Still dealing with a collision blocking a live lane. We're still seeing heavy delays from Jacobson Avenue. But the other update is it doesn't look like it's affecting the southbound 406 off-ramp to Glendale anymore. On the Welland Canal, the Carlton Street Bridge is raising soon. The Clarence Street Bridge is fully raised. 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

0: All right, the rock news starts with Boston. Yesterday was the anniversary of Boston's debut self-titled record, and 50 years after Boston introduced that self-titled debut record, Tom Scholz is opening a part of the archives that predates the album itself. Working directly with Scholz, Impex Records has announced a 50th anniversary edition of Boston, featuring a selection of previously unreleased lost demos that Tom Scholz circulated to record companies before the band signed with Epic Records. The expanded editions are currently scheduled for the second quarter of 2027 on black vinyl and limited pearl gold vinyl. Scholz restored and remastered the archival demos with Boston guitarist and producer Gary Pyle. For a record built largely in Scholz's basement studio, those tapes are more than conventional bonus material. They document the years of work that preceded More Than a Feeling, Peace of Mind, and 4Play Long Time, and the album that eventually made Boston one of the biggest new rock bands of the 1970s. Also for the rock news, Swedish death metal group Amon Amarth return with Eight Legs of Thunder, a steamrolling new anthem inspired by Stelfnir, the legendary eight-legged steed of Odin. The track Eight Legs of Thunder by Amon Amarth is now streaming on all music streaming platforms. And finally for the rock news, an update on the In the Works Ozzy Osbourne biopic. In a recent interview with E! News, Ozzy Osbourne's son Jack Osbourne was asked for an update on the status of the long-awaited Ozzy and Sharon Osbourne biopic. He said the script is done and they're currently going out to directors, and he elaborated by saying the movie won't be an artsy kind of esoteric biopic. I think we're all just trying to find out who's going to be Ozzy Osbourne in the upcoming biopic. We don't know yet, but we do know that Ozzy Osbourne always wanted Denzel Washington to play him. We'll see if that plays out. I'm Joey Bricks, and you can keep up to date with all your rock news anytime at hitsfm.com.
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0: Thornley, so far so good on 97.7 Hits FM. And that wraps it up for me today. Thank you for hanging out with me on a Friday Eve. Friday Junior, almost Friday, whatever you want to call it. We're that much closer to the weekend. And tomorrow is a Let's Go Friday, kicking off the weekend, Hits Nation. So tomorrow is your last chance to win yourself a pair of VIP tickets to Hamilton Supercrawl. We'll do another round of Joe Cordian tomorrow afternoon around 5:30. Tomorrow morning on the Sober and Brown Show, they've got a $100 Lotto Max voucher for you. Tune in with the boys for your chance to win. Good luck. Jonathan's going to be in for Ashley again tomorrow before my show, and then you're rocking with me, closing out the afternoon, getting ready for the weekend. Speaking of rocking, I got to do that right now. I got a brand new Eddie Van Halen iconic amp. I'm excited to play very loudly tonight. Whatever you're doing, hope you have a great time. Thanks for kicking it with me this afternoon. I'll catch you tomorrow. And as always, you be safe, be cool, have fun. I'm Joey Bricks in the Bricks.
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8: Good news near the Penn Center, eastbound Glendale approaching the 406. That collision has been taken away and delays in the area have finally alleviated. Also, do keep in mind that in Niagara on the lake, we've got reconstruction ongoing on Line 2 Road between Concession 6 and Niagara Stone Road. On the Welland Canal, the Carlton, Queenston, and Highway 20 bridges are raised. 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
1: Minor inconveniences is when you're on your way to the grocery store after work and you realize you don't have any darn freaking shopping bag.
2: Yeah.
1: And you know you don't want to buy any more.
2: Yep.
1: Luckily, I only live like 5 minutes away from the grocery store.
2: Mm-hmm. But still.
1: I had to stop at home and then go get my groceries. So I have to pay another 5 cents for a bag.
3: I get pretty good at forgetting to bring the bags into the store, but yeah. I keep a healthy supply in the trunk of the Subaru.
2: Yeah.
3: And I just bag at the back of the car now.
2: Yeah.
3: This is what I
2: just
3: stop
2: bring the cart right
3: I just
2: over.
3: Bring the cart right over to the car and just do the bagging while I'm at the gate of the car.
2: Mm.
3: And just get it done that way. It's just irritating. I don't like bagging my own stuff in the store. I feel rushed.
2: I'm 50-50 on if I remember to bring the bags in or not. One of my moves now is I actually just get I'm able to run back out. If Emma's with me, I'm like, here's the keys. Go get the bags. I forgot.
3: Yeah, there you go.
2: But our problem, too, is getting the bags from the house back into the car.
3: Mm-hmm.
2: Is after, so we have a lot of bags.
3: Same.
2: For a while there, we forgot. We just kept buying and buying and buying.
3: Yeah.
2: So every, I would say, month, we will take them in, forget them, but we still have some.
3: Yeah.
2: Then take those in, forget them, but we still have a few.
3: Uh-huh.
2: And then take those and forget them, and now we've gone through the cycle.
3: Do you
2: have no
3: a,
2: more.
3: You have a collection point for them all in the house.
2: Oh, where, yeah.
3: And then that bag comes back out to the car to replenish.
2: Yeah. It's right by the door.
3: Yeah.
2: It's just a matter of I'm out the door.
3: I know.
2: And it's too late.
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1: There's a lot to unpack here.
2: All right.
1: We're going to Kansas.
2: Okay?
1: We're going to Kansas. And I got to tell you, I have opinions on this. So let's break it down.
2: All right, man.
1: As a mom is suing a porn company because she said they helped her son get addicted to masturbating.
2: I mean, that's every porn company's goal, is it not?
1: Her son, 14 years old, found a laptop in the house and...
2: found a laptop.
1: There was a laptop that was being unused.
2: Discarded.
1: Yeah. So he opened it up.
2: Uh-huh.
1: And he found the site Chatterbait.
2: Okay.
1: Like, I may have seen some ads for Chatterbait.
2: Isn't that the one where... that one costs money, isn't it? Back and forth with somebody?
1: Yeah.
2: Mm-hmm.
1: So he found this and he visited over 30 times, spending some money.
2: Mm-hmm.
1: Now, she is suing because she said... they didn't do a proper job of going through the process of, like, are you old enough here to be here?
2: Gotcha.
1: Kansas has a law
2: where
1: companies have to make sure somebody's 18 years old before they enter.
2: Okay.
1: And, well, they obviously didn't do a good enough job, so she is suing them for allowing him to get in and then getting addicted to masturbating.
2: He sucked. We can't stop the boy.
1: So... here's my opinion on this, okay? Number one, you have a 14-year-old son.
2: Yeah.
1: I don't know how to tell you this.
2: He's already...
1: he's addicted to masturbating.
2: Super addicted to masturbating.
1: And it has nothing to do with gaining access to a website, okay? He'll find a way. He will find a way.
2: Mm-hmm.
1: I promise
2: there
1: you.
2: There are ways.
1: It's never been easier
2: there are
1: to find a way.
2: Ways.
1: It's horrifyingly easy.
2: Avenues. Or no one asked your information.
1: Now, obviously, the websites have a legal requirement that they're supposed to do something.
2: Yep.
1: But, all of that said, if your son gained access to your laptop, and if they spent your money, his money, I don't know, that's also on you for not properly teaching the boy.
2: Sure.
1: To not spend money on stupid random things.
2: There's so much free pornography.
1: Like, there's a reason I don't link my credit card to my kids' Fortnite and Roblox accounts.
2: Yeah.
1: And I do one-off payments on things if I buy them something.
2: Oh, see, that is, isn't that a unique, like, you just found, there's so, I'm going to tell you, there's a little too much ease in this story for me, okay?
1: Yes.
2: You just found a discarded laptop that still had somehow, you know, your mom or your dad's credit card linked to what? Some save, like in the save, like Google information somewhere. Like, I don't know how you found that. And then you went on to one of the paid sites of all things. Kid's 14.
1: Yeah.
2: He's got to know the internet a little better than that.
1: Yes.
2: No 14-year-old goes straight to Chatterbait.
1: That's what I mean.
2: No one goes directly there.
1: Yeah.
2: He would have gone to the Hub or he would have gone to Reddit and any of the millions of pornography subreddits that are
1: opportunities.
2: Whatever. This feels, and I'm just saying this, there is, I know, I'm getting a little conspiracy here. Can I dive in?
1: Please.
2: In the United States right now, there is a very large and gaining momentum anti-pornography movement from the political right, we'll say.
1: Okay.
2: In some states that are looking to outright ban it. And this just seems like the prime kind of story of a 14-year-old boy who's now an addicted gooner who just stumbled onto a laptop who happened to have this saved. Now they didn't do the age check on there. And, well, now he's lost. The boy's lost. Can't get the boy back. This is happening to families all over middle America. It could happen to you.
1: Okay, what bothers me more than anything? What bothers me more than anything is, let's say this kid did do something wrong.
2: Yeah.
1: Rather than try to punish the kid or work with the kid or parent the kid.
2: You're suing.
1: Immediately it's like, nope, it's this other thing's fault. I'm
2: also
1: suing for $200,000 now.
2: The woman's name is on the lawsuit, so everybody at school knows that it's his mom suing the porn company.
1: Yeah.
2: It's like, You were so addicted to your mom suing Chatterley.
1: Yes, like,
2: you're going to school and everybody knows.
1: If this happened and Marshall was on this side,
2: yeah.
1: I gotta tell you, I would not be going to Pornhub and saying,
2: this is on you.
1: Too many MILF videos, yeah. And my son.
2: You're gonna sit down with the boy and do some,
1: yes.
2: Some tough parenting here.
1: Yes.
2: And we're gonna do some monitored.
1: It's like, it's healthy to go through these things, but like, man, you went way overboard here. Like,
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1: We got a problem, man. We gotta work on this. My first thought isn't, I gotta sue.
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0: get burned by your old AC system this summer and avoid expensive breakdowns during the hottest temperatures of the year. 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